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1: Because I just don't think you grab a dude in a trailer park in Ohio for banging a chick for $140. I mean, if that happened, I mean, Jesus Christ. The jails will be full in the Midwest. There's no doubt about it, right?
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1: I think she's kind of a skewed view a little bit. 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Because I can tell you right now, not all women's feet are created the same. Put some shoes on.
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2: Look, Fox 4 KC got me with a headline saying Kansas City's Arrowhead Stadium ranked second hottest for World Cup. 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Ew, Paris Hilton, get out of my brain.
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1: The new stadium. Yeah. Well, we've got town, Crown Center, and if you look on Facebook, it's just old people from small towns in Missouri like, where are we going to park? I'm like, on your farm, bitch.
0: Drive home with Ashley O.
2: Meanwhile, across the pond over in the UK, so let me throw on a British accent, a 28-year-old man who drank 2,000 pints in 200 days says that he bought a house from his social media earnings from boozing. All right, look, Mom and Dad, can you just hire that guy? Because I'm not a homeowner, but I would like him to coach me in beer, money, house.
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0: 98.9 The Rock is Kansas City's concert station. We're proud to present the great shows coming to the all-new Morton Amphitheater in Riverside. Rob Zombie with Marilyn Manson this Thursday night. Billy Idol Wednesday the 16th. 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
1: When your dad says, hey, son, I want you to meet your new stepsister, he's got
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1: I think if people have brothers or sisters in a close age, I think that adjustment to roommates is a lot less. It was a huge adjustment for me.
2: For sure.
1: Because I just lived in the house. It was just my mom and dad. They were not roommates. They were like wardens.
2: Mm-hmm.
1: And I was a prisoner, right? And they fed me and they gave me money. And they gave me a work release program.
2: Yeah.
1: Right?
2: And
1: I got to leave sometimes on good behavior.
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0: 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Morning services with the Church of Laszlo.
1: So I don't feel bad. Now I just stayed up. I took, waited till my normal time, took a shower. It's not, I wasn't. My old all-nighters used to be that I was smoking crack at 5 o'clock in the morning.
2: That you definitely right. Can. Well, maybe you could, but banging I definitely couldn't handle that.
1: And, you know, that was an all-nighter. Now it's like, oh, what, you know, I pulled an all-nighter. I did laundry.
0: Drive home with Ashley O.
3: I'm about to maybe have 3 cats because this one, her name is Trinity, and she only has 3 legs, and she would be the perfect third, and she looks like she is the sister of the cats I already have. And when I sent it to my boyfriend, the post, he said, we have cats at home. And I said, we don't even live together.
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If you have a lot to accomplish today, I would stay away from the brownies in our break room. 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
1: Too high. I remember being high on psychedelics at a Grateful Dead concert. The guy with long hair, you know, came by. You know, everybody's doing drugs, and he comes by, he looks in my eyes, and he calls over a bunch of other Grateful Dead hippies. He goes, look at his eyes. Look how high this guy is. And they're all laughing about how high I am. And at that point, my brain went, whoa. If these guys think I'm high,
2: right.
1: I am way too high.
2: Right.
1: Because these guys are the pros, and they're all laughing like, dude, you are so high. And I'm like, oh, no.
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0: recognition thing to log back into your phone or complete a purchase or whatever it is. And it's like, Jabba the Hutt, not recognized. Okay, I'm sorry, I'm holding the phone down here. And then you lift it up and it's like, corpse, not recognized. Okay, phone, so I don't have my makeup on right now. Jeez, give me a break.
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1: It must be a thing. When I downloaded it, said, you know, you can sign up and become part of our beta, the early test run. I was like, oh, okay, so. What's that?
2: I'm your beta guy.
1: Yeah, I'll be your beta. Did you want to be part of our cuck team?
2: Oh,
1: our beta team?
2: Yeah, right. What do? We cuck next?
1: Yeah, so I was like, oh, I guess this thing isn't up and running.
2: Cuck team, whatever you got, I'm in.
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0: 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Rob Zombie with Marilyn Manson this Thursday night. 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
1: Not having social media or never posting on social media. 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

Once again, 98.9 The Rock has been snubbed by the best of Kansas City voting. Yeah, like we're supposed to trust mail-in ballots. 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
1: Give it a shot. 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I'm like, as long as other people are taking it and they're not dying and it's got a label on it, I'm not all that nervous. Is it safe?
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1: Rob Zombie with Marilyn Manson this Thursday night. 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
1: Oh, I know UV Blue. 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
1: I'm sure Laszlo's had it.
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1: Everybody's had it. Come on,
3: 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Like, I just swing by and pick up 7 bottles of 99 bananas and whatever.
1: Yep.
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2: Although we believe therapy can help just about anyone, it sure hasn't helped this show. 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

0: path of the righteous man is beset on all sides by the iniquities of the selfish and the tyranny of evil men. Blessed is he who, in the name of charity and goodwill, shepherds the weak through the valley of darkness. For he is truly his brother's keeper and finder of lost children. And I will strike down upon thee with great vengeance and furious anger those who attempt to poison and destroy my brothers. And you will know my name is the Lord when I lay my vengeance upon thee. Ladies and gentlemen, the Church of Laszlo has begun.
1: Yo!
2: Yo!
1: How are you?
2: I'm great. How are you?
1: You're going to have to explain to our boss why Summer was late and we couldn't get this thing started.
2: Yeah, that's right.
3: Oh.
2: Man, waiting around Summer.
1: He hired her. I don't...
2: Jesus. You know, sorry, Summer. I tried.
3: I was in this seat before any of you came. Like 30 minutes before any of you came.
2: I can vouch for that. I mean, well, sorry, Summer.
1: You
2: I tried.
1: Can we vouch tried. That she was here. I can vouch that she was here before 6 because so was I.
2: Yeah, I was not. I didn't get here till 6:05, which I thought I was going to be later than that, to be honest. But I saw our coworker as I walked in. I've got my backpack and everything, and he sees me and goes, "Morning." And I know that he was like, 6:05, huh? Boy, that's beyond cutting it close. That's just late. And I wanted to be like, "I had a ride that didn't show up." Ah, forget it. I know you're busy. You're probably in there getting ready to do your second break of the day.
1: Yeah, there you go.
2: Yeah, my Uber driver just didn't show up today. I didn't get anything from them. I scheduled them. Because it's always, you know, I know when I'm getting
1: I got here before 6, and I had one of those mornings that, so I stopped to get coffee at IV, right, as one does, and there's this lady I see every morning. She's a crossing guard. Nice older lady.
2: Real life
1: crossing
2: guard?
1: She's always like, she was wearing a crossing guard vest, and I see we must somehow, you know, we end up at that gas station 3 days a week together.
2: Okay.
1: Right? So it's got to be the same time. But I'm walking out and she's walking up and she says something to me and I'm like, you know, I can't hear anything. And I'm like, oh. And I'm like, oh, yeah. And I just sure. she stops me again. I'm like, but I always leave my car running. I know it's bad, but I just leave it running. And
2: did you have your key with you or in the car?
1: In the car.
2: Oh, okay.
1: I mean, what I mean, there's nobody else there.
2: Right. I was just going to say, well, they can't leave, but okay, they got the key.
1: 5:15 in the morning, like whatever. Who's going to steal my car? I mean, maybe somebody will.
2: It has been stolen.
1: But it hasn't been. Yeah, but out of my driveway.
2: Yeah, out of your driveway.
1: Not like at a gas station. Mm-hmm. Well, I'm just looking at it. So I see she says, "Is that your car?" And I'm like, oh, no. She's going to be like, "You shouldn't leave it. Car running." You know what I mean? I'm like, yeah. Yeah. And he runs. She goes, "Huh. What kind of car is that?" And I tell her.
2: Oh,
1: she's
2: okay.
1: Like, yeah. And she's like, "That's a really nice car."
2: Oh. Like, oh,
1: thank you, right? Okay. Thank you very much, because I'm about to fight you.
2: Right. Thanks, you stupid bitch. I mean, ma'am. Sorry. Like, ready to have some more.
1: And she's like, "What kind of car is that again?" I told her. She goes, "Oh, well, that explains it, huh?" And I'm like, okay. So, I get my car. I'm like, oh, that's nice. I start driving down the street. And you know how, like, I guess I'm on Antioch. And you see a green light. And you know that that green light's been green for a minute, right?
2: Yeah.
1: But it still hasn't turned yellow or anything. But you're like, it's going to turn, right?
2: Yeah.
1: And there's someone next to me. And you can tell that we both have the same idea. Like, okay, mm-hmm. Right? So we get to the light before it turns yellow or anything. It's fine. We're going through it together. But out of the blue, somebody, you know, in a Ford F-770, mm-hmm. I can see them pull out of the side street, you know,
2: rolling coal.
1: 50 miles an hour, right?
2: Yeah.
1: And they put half that big-ass goddamn truck right in front of the road because they're going to turn right?
2: Yeah.
1: And so I'm like,
2: wide turn.
1: Right. I'm like, God damn. So I have to swerve out of the way, but I know

0: that other car's coming with me. We're doing this as a team here, right? So I have to swerve, and I see them kind of swerve, and this person, so I honk the horn, one, to tell this guy he's a dick, and two, to let the person know that I'm coming over. Like, I'm going to hit you.
1: This is happening.
0: Like, we're going to get in an accident. I'm going to hit you. I don't see how I can't. At that point, the car next to me, they're at least paying attention, and they slow way down, slam on the brakes, and they go into the other side of Antioch, and I swerve around this guy, right? All right, fine. I keep driving. This guy in his, you know, Dodge Ram 7 million, he comes around that light and, you know, 70 miles an hour right up to my bumper.
1: What?
0: Right, like, dude, and I'm like, dude, what? Like, you don't not realize that what just happened here? Why would you be mad? Is it just, you know, you have a big truck and everybody's going to be intimidated by you?
1: Are you in a huge hurry today? And this,
0: No. It's obvious he wants to flash his bright lights because I beeped at him.
1: Okay.
0: So anyway, you know, I'm the kind of guy that's in no mood for that. So I slow down. And he pulls up next to me, and then he starts to go around me. Like, I feel like he's like, all right, I intimidated him enough in my big truck, right?
1: Right.
0: And I'm like, no.
1: I don't actually want to fight.
0: Right. So I pull up right behind him. And I'm right behind him, and I'm following him now close. Mm-hmm. So he pulls over and rolls down his window. And I roll down my window, and he goes, have a nice day. And I said, I'm not effing scared of you because you got a big truck, you soft mother effer. And he goes, what? And I said, you heard me. Shut the F up. Pull over. I'll kill you.
1: Nice.
0: And he just starts going. He's like, and then he goes, why don't you shut the? And I go, God damn it, man. And
1: course,
0: I pull up in front of him. I'm like, I'm getting out of this car. And then, you know, like everybody who picks a fight and gets called on it, he gets to the left-hand lane and turns left, right? Yeah, goes through the red light to go left to get out of there. I'm like, you and your big, dumb truck. I swear to God,
1: right?
0: I will kill you.
1: Right.
0: Was it. So then I get here, and then they're like, yeah, he's late. I'm like, I had time to follow him.
1: Yeah.
0: Because I really didn't follow him into his place of work.
1: Yeah, you probably shouldn't.
0: Well, I saw he made a left and he was turning into the hospital. So I was like, I'm pretty sure he works there. Or, you know, doing something there. I was like, I can go the back way and come up in the same parking lot as him. And won't he be surprised?
1: That would be.
0: Right.
1: Probably.
0: But as I was starting to make that left, I'm like, I look at my watch. I'm like, I'm going to be late.
1: Right.
0: I don't have time to hit this guy with a golf club.
1: I got to start leaving earlier so I can follow through on these things, man.
0: But, you know, he wouldn't have been there.
1: Right, but it's somebody else. Somebody else.
0: But then I get here and they're like, oh, Slim's late. I'm like, do I have time to drive back there?
1: Right.
0: How late?
1: Right.
0: Will he be 15 minutes late? Because I think I can hit this guy with a golf club and be back by 6:12. We got time? Or no, but we didn't have time, so there you go.
1: Why is the car, the road rage, you know, there's got to be some sort of science behind why the anger that you get when something happens behind the wheel. It feels so much greater in the moment.
0: I never get it.
1: You don't get angry at these people?
0: No, I mean, obviously not angry at him. After I honked the horn, I mean, I wasn't even really angry. I was more like, yo, we're going to get an accident here, right? Right. Like,
1: okay.
0: And maybe there was a moment of like, dumbass, you're going to kill us all.
1: Okay.
0: But once I got through there, I wasn't this guy, I should kill him, right? I wasn't thinking anything. I was like, it's over. We didn't get an accident. We're good. I beat the horn. Everybody go about their business. I don't like being, you know me, man. I don't like being told what to do, and I don't like being bullied. Like, I would rather get killed than you intimidate me and bully
1: me. Win this round of bullying.
0: Yeah, I'm not going to allow you to do that. That's like, I just can't. There's something in me that, we can both get out of here. You know, look, you work in the hospital. We're in the right place.
1: Yeah.
0: One of us is going to have to get wheeled in here, and I'm fine with that. Like, I do not like being intimidated by somebody. I don't know what it is, but, you know, maybe it was my dad yelling at me and busting my ass. I'll throw you through a goddamn wall when I was little. I'm like, you know what? Only my father can do that. You will not. So I don't know what it
1: maybe
0: is.
1: Maybe it was the note. You know, what grade was that?
0: Fourth grade, when everybody said they didn't like me. But that's not it. It's more of like the single one-on-one thing. I don't care if everybody hates me. Like, I see it all the time on Reddit and Facebook. Like, that, it doesn't make me mad or feel anything. It's the one-on-one, like, you will do what I tell you to do. You are going to be scared of me. You are going to be intimidated. Man, there's something about me that's just like, I can't let it go. Yeah. I can't. And I know it's a flaw. It would have been easier just to be like, oh, just keep driving. But there's something about me that just won't let me do it.
1: Something from your history there that gets triggered. Yeah. Well, people do get really angry behind the wheel.
0: I know people do. He did, obviously, just from me beeping the horn, even though he knew he was wrong. So I know people do, but it's not a road rage thing for me. I'm not going to fight you because you did something bad or even be mad at you, really, after it's passed. It's the when you come up behind me at 80 miles an hour and flick your bright lights on me and you're like, you know, aren't you scared of me? That's when I'm like, no, I'm not.
1: Yeah.
0: I am not scared of you.
1: Yeah. I hate the drive, you know, riding on your ass, flashing lights, just the whole thing. Idea where, because I live, when I drive out to Lee Summit to see my mom, I encounter it constantly. I mean, weekly, something. I see something or I'm actively a part of something. Somebody's doing that to me. I think it's, my only guess is that it's because when you're behind the wheel of a car, a lot of people suddenly feel a lot bigger than they do outside of their car. They feel safer. I'm in this car. I'm behind the wheel.
0: Right.
1: We're equals. Now I can chase this guy. I have a big truck. I have whatever.
0: Right.
1: When I get out there and it's just me again on my own, maybe I don't feel so tough. Maybe if somebody looks at me wrong in a crowd, I'm not so likely to say, F you, do you want to fight? But when I get behind the wheel of my big truck, I'm going to make up for somebody. I don't know what the science is, but obviously people get really worked up behind the wheel. And the only thing I can guess is that it's because you have
0: some
1: more
0: sort of
1: people
0: a, it's like a miniature
1: tough
0: version of the internet.
1: Exactly.
0: There's you're anonymity behind, right there. Yeah, you're not exactly out. Like if I'm walking down the street and you walked in front of me and made me bump into a lady and I was like, yo, dick, you wouldn't. No, only a certain amount of people would follow you and be like, hey, let's go. Not
1: in
0: many
1: person,
0: of them.
1: It might be 1%.
0: Most people, they'd be like, yo, I'm sorry
1: in
0: about that.
1: In a car, it might be 20%.
0: My fault. Yeah. Right? But, in a car, it becomes much more.
1: It's exponentially. I mean, it's, and I think it is. They feel like it's the great equalizer or whatever. Now I'm just as big as you, or at least I'm as big as my car, which is.
0: And I actually go out of my way if I do something wrong. Like, I will. And I know sometimes people are like, Jesus Christ, this guy. But, like, if I were that guy, I would have pulled up next to me, rolled down my window, and be like, yo, my bad, man. Way too early. I am sorry about that.
1: I make sure the window is down so they can see my arm. It's out the window a long time. Like,
0: I don't want you to be pissed all day.
1: Sometimes I screw up.
0: My fault.
1: I screwed up.
0: Right. And
1: it's
0: okay to say that. Right. Yeah.
1: Sometimes I screw up.
0: Right.
1: Shocker. but people don't want to, even if it's something blatantly obvious, like what this guy did to you today.
0: Right.
1: Someone just cuts you off. They go to change lane. They don't see you. They get angry? Like, wait a second. Why are you angry?
0: Right.
1: In those moments,
0: and the amount of
1: I feel
0: people,
1: horrible.
0: The actual number, I think people would be shocked. I know sometimes it happens when people get shot or whatever, but the amount of people, at least for me, when I actually roll down the window and say, well, get out of the truck.
1: Yeah.
0: The amount of people that don't get out of the truck is 100%.
1: Because it goes back to whatever that crowd percentage is of people when you're in person.
0: And also, there's something to be said. Now, maybe he was I guess this guy was probably in his late 20s. I mean, there's a chance he would have got out and whooped my ass. It's possible. But there is something about you tried to intimidate somebody, it didn't work, and then they said, get out of the car, that switches that whole thing upside down in your head. Like, wait, what? Why is what? Why?
1: This isn't.
0: What's this for? This didn't go the way I was just gonna roll up on him. Then when he rolled down the window, I was gonna smile because he smiled at me like a smart. It's like, have a great day. Mm-hmm. And I was like, I'll effing kill you. Pull over the car.
1: Yeah.
0: I swear to God. At that point, I think his mind changes. Like, wait, that intimidation thing didn't work. Yep. I do have a big truck. He has a little car, but this guy's angry.
1: Get out of the car.
0: I'm gonna get a fight.
1: Might get in trouble at work. Right. It's back to that number again. Oh, so now it's the real world again.
0: Right.
1: But the car it's like the internet. You're right. It's that anonymity to a certain point until someone gets killed, which does happen sometimes.
0: Yeah.
1: You're like, hey, yeah, this is real life. And I know the internet is too to a certain extent.
0: No,
1: but
0: thank God he didn't get out of the car. Right. You know, because, either he kicks
1: sometimes
0: my ass or I hit him with that golf club.
1: Yeah.
0: And now I'm calling you, I'm going to be late.
1: Yeah.
0: Send Bob because I have some sort of salt with a 3-wood on this idiot's head.
1: Right.
0: You know.
1: Yeah.
0: Well, thank God he didn't.
1: Some people,
0: because
1: people
0: once
1: will.
0: You get back, they're like, "Well, great. What would that have proved?"
1: Of course.
0: Now,
1: just needed to get a fight
0: Bob
1: out of my system.
0: Bob to go and come get me. Although it would be good promotion for the show if it was like, "Hey, Blazo was late today because he hit some dude with a 3-wood."
1: Oh, yeah. I'd call Fox 4 and just give him an anonymous tip. Hey,
0: I think I just saw Miles on the road.
1: Yeah, exactly. Looked like he was slinging like a golf ball at somebody. It's not bad. And, you know, you get to let that energy out that obviously builds over time.
0: I'm going to be like, hey, man, you're about to catch 15 years of real anger. Nobody's really caught it yet. But congratulations, you won.
1: Your youngest son will be pissed. You're like, God, you should have let me in on that.
0: He's the same way.
1: I feel like he's the kind of guy that is going to be the kind of guy, if he's not already, that will be like his old man in that regard.
0: Oh, the like, little hey, pull one, for over. Sure. Like I told you, those guys said something to me on the golf course one time, and he pulled up in the cart and just, I mean, there was, my oldest was there, and he was like, what's going on? He was there to back me up, right? But my youngest, by the time that cart got out, he was already out of it.
1: Yeah.
0: He was already walking towards, you know, guys in their 20s. Like, excuse me? And they're like, all right, man. Slow down. A little fire plug. Yep. He's like, no, I didn't hear you. What'd you say?
1: Got to be careful around the quiet guys, man. You know, you don't know what he's thinking in that moment. And that's why in the movies, that's how they're portrayed, you know? Mm-hmm. The mysterious guy wanders into town. We only know his first name.
0: He was ready to do something, but he was a little bit more affable. Like, hey, everything all right, guys?
1: He'll win him over
0: socially. What I mean? Just letting you know that he's here. But, hey, you guys doing all right? Everything okay? Yep. My youngest is out like, excuse me?
1: Don't need to charm him.
0: Okay. I didn't think you said anything. I'm like, that's my little guy. Yep. That's how we do it.
1: And my brother used to get in fights out of the car, like road rage fights. I mean, there were at least three or four times that I know of where he pulled over.
0: Making fun of my Detroit lean. That's why they said it's scary. My Detroit lean.
1: Yeah.
0: If people don't know that, it's a way people in Detroit drive. We drive, and I do it. I didn't even know I did it until people pointed it out. But you lower the seat, you bring it back, and it's the wrist over the top only, and you drive with your wrist, and they call it the Detroit lean. Well, I think so you have enough room to grab your gun with the other hand.
1: Yeah, I guess that's the other thing. You don't have one of those
0: that I know of. You don't know me.
1: Yeah, well, true. I don't.
0: You don't know what I got in my car.
1: But I wouldn't be surprised at all if truck guy did. I doubt that he would use it. But I've had guns flashed at me. I've had that. I've had them shown to me.
0: Man, he's got that in his head. I'm going to hit him so hard with that golf club.
1: Gotta hit him before he pulls the trigger. That's all. He's not gonna work up the courage to pull the trigger at 6 a.m. anyway. He's gotta
0: get
1: to work.
0: At least get out and flash it.
1: He'll flash
0: it. He's got it for a reason.
1: That.
0: Like, look what I got. By that time, I've already hit you with a 5-iron.
1: No, I've had two different instances where someone flashed a handgun.
0: Now it's an Everlast song. I'm gonna take that gun and use it on you.
1: Supposedly, I called the cops one time on this guy because I was so sick of this guy. It went on for so long. I was like 17 when this happened. And it was just going back and forth, and he would not. You'd pull over, okay, let's get out of the car. But then he doesn't get out of the car.
0: There's no Livonia lean. We borrow it from the city.
1: But this guy would just follow us around, and when we pulled over, he wouldn't get out of the car. Nah. And then he eventually pulls up, and he's showing off his pistol. It's like, okay, then just go. Like, what do you want from us? You got a gun. I get it. I'm not even scared. Even at 17, you knew, like, this person's not going to do anything with this gun. I know, you never know. But you can just tell sometimes. You know this type. So I got so pissed at him because it took up so much of my day. I finally called the cops and gave him the plate. Like, hey, this guy just flashed his gun at me. I'm guessing you'd have to, like, go to court and it would be your word versus theirs. But at the time, it may not have been legal to have a loaded pistol within reach. I'm not sure what the laws were. Now, I think if someone flashes a gun at you, like, if you're driving to work and someone flashes a gun at you, threatens you with a gun, and you call the Overland Park police, what do they say? Like, oh, did they shoot you? Like, no?
0: No.
1: Like,
0: I guess I think there is a law, like, you can't flash.
1: You're not supposed to.
0: I don't know, but maybe if it's in your car. I don't know what you do when you got the court, but, like, I wasn't flashing it.
1: That's just it. It's your word versus ours.
0: I was looking at it.
1: Yeah.
0: It was either that or text.
1: Right.
0: Trying to waste some time thinking I just look at my gun. Yeah.
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1: Yo!
0: From Church of Laszlo on 99 The Rock. They played the Foo Fighters last night, didn't they?
1: Yeah.
0: I would have liked to have seen that. That's one of those things where I'm like, man, I should go to that.
1: I know.
0: You never do, but like,
1: I know.
0: Very rarely is there something like, hey, that's out of town, I should go see it.
1: Yeah. Oh.
0: If it's not like a giant, like that Riot Fest looks like, oh, I should go to that. But if it's just like, you know, regular show, I'm like, oh, man.
1: I thought the same thing.
0: I would go do that. That would be good.
1: I see a lot of that. Rock news or whatever, it's part of my algorithm, they show it to me. And when I saw the Foo Fighters announced the AC/DC thing, I was like, okay, that's
0: awesome.
1: That's very cool.
0: Yeah.
1: Two clearly massively iconic bands
0: that fit together.
1: That would
0: but generationally different, but would sound great together.
1: Yeah. Yeah, but you're also at an age where even when you do see something that's like, okay, that's cool, I should go. Yeah, you know, I'm not going.
0: Well, I just got back. I mean, I think maybe if we wouldn't have just had a week off or whatever, I think I might have. That's really? One where I might have been
1: that
0: like,
1: have
0: yeah,
1: been
0: I might drive to St. Louis. I
1: no
0: might
1: kidding.
0: Just go.
1: Well, yeah. You know, Rush announced a St. Louis date. I shouldn't tell you that.
0: I would rather.
1: But they did.
0: I mean, one, you got to go to St. Louis. Two, Rush is going to be there. Yeah. Like, I can't imagine a worse thing.
1: Yeah, yeah. I just saw somebody last night actually saying there's an article like, what happened to St. Louis? You know, they said that a lot of other cities have experienced revitalization. You're from Detroit.
0: You know, I don't have any. I just say that because you Kansas City people.
1: Yeah.
0: Really.
1: Yeah.
0: It's a big. I think St. Louis. I've been there for Cardinals games. That's about it, really.
1: And yeah.
0: I've always thought it was great.
1: Yeah.
0: Their
1: I've always liked St.
0: Ballpark
1: Louis.
0: Area, and I stay at that ballpark hotel, which is

0: Don't be fooled. It's called the Ballpark Hotel. There's a cool part about it. You can, the bar on the roof looks over into the stadium.
1: Yeah.
0: So that's cool. But like, it's the Hilton Ballpark Hotel, and all they really did was take down like old pictures and put old baseball pictures up. It's like where a picture would be in a regular Hilton is now just changed with some random baseball player from the 30s. That's it. And they're like, look at that. We're a ballpark hotel. I'm like, all right.
1: Well, as opposed to like if it were a mom and pop hotel that had been part of the ballpark or owned by a
0: Or if you've gone to places where they do those, you know what I mean? Where it's like, hey, the whole thing is ballpark themed, right? Like, you know, this is just, they literally took a picture off the wall and put a new one on.
1: Okay.
0: Other ones are, you know, kind of, you know, built around it more. This was just like, we changed a picture.
1: Well, that's, it's like Cordish, right? That, I don't know how far that expands,
0: but there is, like, we went to some barbecue place down the street from there. I know people are going to get mad, but don't worry about it. It was like some sort of Asian fusion barbecue, so you're good.
1: Asian fusion
0: barbecue. But it was delicious, and that was like kind of, it wasn't in that Cordish thing, but still in like that Cordish area, so I don't know exactly what it is, but it's bigger than that, you know. Okay.
1: Yeah, that little,
0: it felt a little bit more like Detroit around the stadiums where, like, Detroit has that, I don't know if it's quarters, but it has that thing, and then also more.
1: Right.
0: You know what I mean?
1: That thing is nice, I thought. Their
0: I have no problem with
1: their stadium thing. I don't know that anyone actually has a problem with that. I guess the idea, though, is that, you know, you hope that stuff spreads, and they have not seen that. When we were here, when Kay Barnes was like, we should do the Cordish thing. And we were like, no, we're not going to do that. You know, what are you just going to build a couple bars that are owned by one, the same company? That's not going to do anything. And then the city.
0: But when I got here, I know people have different business history, but I can tell you all the years later that I got here, I drove downtown and I asked Slim, like, yo, there's nobody outside. Like, literally,
1: there's nobody.
0: No one. I drive down there, like, this is not. I knew coming here, like, I remember being at, I think, like, an NA meeting or something and telling somebody, like, I'm moving to Kansas City. I don't know, man. Sounds like in the middle of nowhere. And I remember the guy going, like, no, you'll be all right. And I'm like, why? He's like, I saw a cop's Kansas City the other day. Looks like it's all right. You'll be okay.
1: Yeah, exactly.
0: I'm like, oh, okay, good. You know, that's how you judge things when you're in those things.
1: Yeah.
0: And I'm like, oh, all right. But then I got down there and I was like, man, who are the cops arresting here? Because there's nobody downtown. And then somebody was like, oh, there's three different downtowns. And then I'm like, all right, well.
1: Well, yeah, but downtown, there was nobody.
0: The Plaza, and then there's Westport, and then there's downtown, and then there's a real downtown. I'm like, all right, well, you know what?
1: Downtown. I know what you
0: Kansas
1: mean.
0: Kansas City.
1: There was nobody
0: Kansas
1: down there.
0: Kansas City, Kansas. I don't know what you're talking about. So
1: my dad always said you could fire off a cannon.
0: Back to
1: no
0: Johnson
1: one would hear
0: County.
1: It. You could, and you could shoot a cannon and no one would hear it, except two people working at the strip club,
0: and
1: which
0: remember,
1: for you worked out, because that's the only reason we would go down there at night. It's the only thing open, and you could just park
0: anywhere
1: middle of the street, which is what's happened to St. Louis.
0: And now you go down there, there's people all over the place.
1: Exactly, it works.
0: It works.
1: You can't really make the argument. Now, you could make the argument that, oh, it was going to happen on its own without those investments. Okay.
0: Well, somebody would have to invest something.
1: Certainly can't argue
0: if it wasn't
1: that,
0: them, it was going to be somebody. You see what I'm saying? Like, somebody would have to build something to do something. I still don't get why. They argue about stadiums. Just put the casinos downtown, you dumbasses. Why are you holding on to this? I don't understand your law about how it has to be on a river.
1: I don't think anybody does.
0: Why? It doesn't move.
1: Right.
0: Like, now, it's got, like, it's maybe
1: ridiculous.
0: At some point they were like, look, the only way you can gamble is if you're on a riverboat. I get it. Riverboat gamblers. And
1: it's
0: I don't
1: not,
0: understand
1: we
0: what
1: don't
0: that
1: control
0: was,
1: the river.
0: Right?
1: It's
0: you
1: the
0: know?
1: Water. We're not in charge.
0: Right. I don't understand what that law was when, you know, they invented it and then started naming football coaches nicknames that. Like, Bobby, Riverboat Gambler Bowden. Like, all right, well, I don't know what that was, but it must have made sense at one point. But literally, there's no river.
1: There's a river.
0: Well, not really.
1: You're
0: I mean, you're
1: really
0: not on
1: it.
0: You're just
1: you're next
0: you're,
1: to it.
0: I guess you're somehow it's floating, but you're not on the river. It's not a
1: you
0: boat.
1: You dug a moat.
0: And people say, like, oh, we're going to the boats. I'm like, that's not a boat.
1: Right.
0: That's a giant building. Yep. And it doesn't make any sense. Just put it downtown.
1: Yeah, I don't
0: know. Just
1: don't,
0: open it up to bidding.
1: Was.
0: Just say, I mean, you know, you can go through it over and over again, but look at those cities that have done it. Like, just, you would just have to say, we're going to take. Yeah, all the ones that are where they are now, right? You guys can stay. Nothing. But we're going to take bids on three. Three casinos can move in here, but here's the deal. You can't build a new structure. You need to revitalize a building that's empty now. Or buy one, right? That's it. And put your casino there. Do you know how many companies would be like, yeah, okay, great. And you're going to give us a cut of the profits and put it in schools. Okay? Like, you're not, there's not going to be a shortage of companies that would say, perfect. We can't wait to do this.
1: Same ones that have casinos here already.
0: I know the Motor City Casino in Detroit is in, like, the old Wonder Bread building. They're like, yeah, you got to build it in a building that's already done. They're like, yeah, okay, great, whatever. Look at us. We're in a stupid Wonder Bread building. And there's a little sign. So it's the original Wonder Bread building. And then, like, okay. When you walk in, it's a casino.
1: Right.
0: But yeah. They just were like, don't tear down buildings and make new ones. Preserve the city. Yeah, you make everybody happy. You know, those people who are like, well, people will be displaced in the buildings. And, you know, you got to keep the architecture. All those people be happy. Like, look, the outside looks exactly the same.
1: Yeah. Well, I think we have a Wonder Bread building. You can have it. There you go. Boom. Done.
0: It's yeah, all, pay it's for all it. Yours. People are like, yeah,
1: Wonder Casino. Yeah. Yeah. No, I think Harrah's would be like, okay, cool.
0: Well, or if they didn't, somebody else would.
1: Yeah. But right? We know, I don't know there who are it casinos is. Right. Doing business in town already, so I'm sure.
0: And somebody would be like, hey, we'd like to get into business against them. And Harrah's would probably be like, hey, we'll outbid you because we don't want to be the one that's on the river.
1: Yeah.
0: Once these three those get in here, we need both of them. Right? So, right?
1: Yeah. Yeah. I know. I wish they would. St. Louis did have their casino, riverboat casino. It
0: I've been
1: was
0: in that
1: downtown,
0: before, yeah.
1: Downtown back in the day.
0: At least theirs kind of looked like a boat.
1: But it was a boat, I think.
0: Nah,
1: I mean, it was parked.
0: I don't think it ever moved, but I'm saying it looked like a boat.
1: I think it had moved in the past.
0: Oh, that's what I'm saying. It was an actual boat. Like a boat.
1: Yeah, yeah.
0: Meaning it was a boat.
1: It was a boat.
0: But I think in order for it to actually be a boat, it has to move.
1: Should move once in a while.
0: Right. Yeah. It's like, you know, I mean, the trailer park isn't really a trailer.
1: Right.
0: It doesn't move.
1: Right.
0: But it looks like a trailer.
1: But by law, you have to have an right. axle.
0: Exactly.
1: It has to be delivered on. Right. It has to move.
0: This looks like a boat, but it doesn't move.
1: Why does it have to be delivered on?
0: I guess
1: on
0: it doesn't have to move. I was just saying, it's not a moving boat.
1: No.
0: It's not a vehicle of some sort. It doesn't
1: it
0: transport people.
1: It is not seaworthy, riverworthy.
0: Right.
1: Pond. It's moatworthy.
0: Now,
1: it's
0: where you're going to retire and where I grew up, Fort Myers, they have those casino boats. Have you been out on them?
1: No, I've never been out on one. No,
0: oh, like
1: where you go
0: I can't
1: out
0: believe
1: on,
0: you
1: actually go out on the water. No,
0: yeah, they go out in the middle of the Gulf of Mexico for like 8 hours,
1: yeah,
0: and it's nothing
1: sometime.
0: But because you love cruises.
1: I should do it. Sometime,
0: I don't like cruises, but me and my dad used to go. You know, you get there at like 6 o'clock. They serve you dinner. It takes like a half hour to get into international waters or whatever, and then it's like we're gonna gamble till 3 o'clock in the morning and then come back. We always had a good time when we went.
1: Yeah, I did that somewhere. It was not in Florida though. It might have been St. Louis, but I have done the thing where I got on a boat, ate dinner, you could gamble on it, you came back, it was some river. I don't remember where I was, but I've never done it in Florida.
0: Well, you should do it next time you go. Take your whole family. It's good. I think we would go there for like... Now, I come from a long line of degenerate gamblers with, you know, my great-grandfather was is a guy who lived in a hotel, and my grandmother would say he'd come home Friday night, and either if he was from England, would either throw fish and chips on the table and just a ton of money... Or just walk into his bedroom drunk and say, I don't know what you're doing for dinner. And it just depended on what if he won that night. So I was about to say, it sounded weird, but it doesn't sound weird to me, but we would go like every Thanksgiving.
1: Yeah.
0: The whole family would get together. Me, my dad, my uncle, my mom, my sister, you know, my grandparents, my great-grandparents. And, you know, let's go to that thing. Thanksgiving out on the Gulf of Mexico. Everybody bring their wallets.
1: Oh, yeah, I can see our family doing
0: that. We're about
1: to go, for sure. We go to restaurants on Thanksgiving.
0: It sounds weird to some people, but yeah, we would gamble. I think every holiday when we're together, we gamble.
1: Right.
0: No matter where we are. If we're in Detroit, we all go downtown to the casinos. Like, yeah, there's no doubt. If I'm in town and it's a holiday, we're gambling somewhere.
1: I don't think my parents ever gambled at a casino in their lives.
0: Oh, really?
1: Isn't that crazy?
0: Like, a long line of them.
1: Well,
0: my grandmother moved to Vegas once my grandpa died. She's like, I'm just going to move there.
1: If you can afford it.
0: My dad was like, Jesus Christ. We're never going to not pay for this.
1: Right.
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0: 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Scattered showers today, the high 88. Thunderstorms tonight, the low 70. Cloudy tomorrow, a high of 82.
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6: Yo!
7: Yo!
6: What's up, Ken?
7: Nothing.
6: Hit me with that news and information.
7: Oh, well, Laszlo, where to begin? You use ChatGPT, do you?
6: I do.
7: I don't know if you saw, but the...
6: Almost every day, probably.
7: You pay for it, right?
6: I do.
7: Yeah. It's 20, well, I use it for 20 certain bucks a month, things. Huh? I thought it was 15, but I found out it's 20. I was like, oh, they raised the price.
6: No,
7: like,
6: I think
7: it's always been
6: 20.
7: I was like, oh, well, I don't know why I thought it was cheaper than that.
6: I don't use it for, I use it for stuff that I think people don't use it for. Like I'm not looking for answers from it.
7: Looking for a companion?
6: Well, sometimes I talk to it like that, but most of the time it's like, hey, I know this sounds crazy, but here's my 18 birdie score. Here's my goal.

0: golf swing. Where am I losing swings? How can I break 80?
1: Mm-hmm.
0: How do I get this? And it'll be like, all right, well, here. And it'll, you know, it does the AI version of your golf swing and breaks it down. And then it goes through your scores and like, hey, you three putted on, right? You know, mm-hmm. like you got to do this, aim for the middle of the green. Just, you know, stuff like that, really, more. I used it for like, you know, oh, I used it to help you like, hey, write the letter for me to negotiate how much we're going to pay yeah. for Euros College.
1: Yeah.
0: It, there's no, that's I know good. People talk bad about it. It, there, no doubt it saved me at least 15 grand.
1: Yeah.
0: I didn't know you could negotiate college tuition. I didn't know you could negotiate scholarships. And when I sent the scholarship in, I said, the first time I just said, hey, is this a good number? What does it usually cost, right? Do a deep dive and find out what people are paying to go to this college. And I was like, well, that's their first offer. I was like, first offer? I'm like, oh, never take the first offer from a college. I'm like, well, I would have never known that.
1: Right.
0: Without it. Yep. Like, I mean, that's at least 15 grand.
1: Yeah.
0: And then they came back with another one. It was like, ask for $1,500 more and tell them it's a done deal. And if they don't give it to you, you're going to go anyway. But it won't hurt to ask and write it like this. I just copy-pasted. And they literally responded and said, we don't usually do this, but let's go back. And they came back and they said, we'll give you an extra $2,000 if he signs up for school today. I was like, sweet.
1: Okay.
0: Like, I mean, they paid for his tuition.
1: Yeah.
0: I paid for his room and board. And they paid for his tuition. Like, that would not have been done without ChatGPT.
1: Right. Because you didn't know. But you can pretend like you
0: didn't know. I didn't know. I would know how to write the letter, what exactly to say, mm-hmm. how to, you know, what it goes through. The internet, here's a million different letters that have been written to universities, and here's, like, the quick synopsis of, right?
1: Yeah.
0: Yep. Boom, here you go. All right, man. And part of me is like, I can't believe I'm sending this. The first piece of work I'm sending my kids to university is copy and paste yep. from ChatGPT.
1: Get used to it.
0: What if they send it through there? They're like, this kid can't come here. He's already cheating, but no.
1: Their response was probably at least partially written by ChatGPT. Yeah. Puts together a nice little email. Thank you, sir. It's like having an agent that specializes in everything.
0: It saved me $15,000 and I did break 80.
1: Right.
0: Like, it did make things smarter. It was like, oh, and buying used golf clubs. You know, like, what golf club should I use? And it's like, hey, you know, your swing speed looks to be about this much. You need this flex shaft. I'm like, they're different flexes? It's like, yeah, do not get a stiff one. It'll be harder for you to come around. That's why you're slicing the ball. I'm like, huh. All right. I'm like, well, this golf club's $200. Like, it is not worth it. Go buy this one. You need this kind of. I'm like, all right. And I bought my entire golf set, like, $20 at a time. And it's like, this will be perfect.
1: Which club
0: for you.
1: Should I use right. on the driver of this F750 that yeah. just cut me off?
0: It was like not the Adams because right. the Adams really has lowered your score. Use that Cobra that didn't work that we tried. Hit him with that.
1: And that's why we got it. Yeah, it's always there for you.
0: Mm-hmm.
1: It's at this point for a lot of people, maybe just remembering that it's there. Some people haven't messed with it yet. I think there's like, I see the commercials for ChatGPT all the time on YouTube or wherever I see them. With the old lady, you know, talking mm-hmm. to ChatGPT. My mom has said, like, I need, AI, who, because at first, it's, who are you talking to? You get enough times saying, like, it's AI, it's okay, I'm not talking to you. Eventually, she's like, I want to use it. How do I do it again? I know you set it up somewhere. I'm like, just talk to it. You just talk to it. So,
0: and
1: she'd
0: medical
1: like to
0: stuff
1: do it, she
0: me.
1: Just hasn't figured it out. Medical stuff is huge
0: medical
1: for people.
0: Medical stuff for me, I know people say, like, I'm not giving it my information. When I was in the hospital talking to doctors, and as great as they were, at KU Med, again, those people saved my life. That is not hyperbolic. They saved my life. But still, they're busy. And they come in and they tell you what's going on and then they leave and you're like, man, I didn't ask any of these questions.
1: Yep.
0: And then you just put in everything that's in your chart and it's like, this is what this is, blah, blah, blah, blah, blah. And you're like, okay. You know, and you just have to make sure you say like, you know, hey, tell me what sources you're using. I always do that. Tell me what sources. Well, how are you figuring this out? Don't, because it could just make stuff up.
1: Yeah, but
0: you know, it could just go to like, hey, I'm giving you all this information because this is what 1,000 people on Reddit said, so now I'm going to say that it's true. Like, you can't do that. So a lot of times we're like, according to Reddit, and I'm like, no.
1: Right.
0: Let's go to a medical journal.
1: Right.
0: Right. Let's do that. It'd be like, okay,
1: you gotta
0: be on top of it. You just can't let it do whatever it wants. But yeah,
1: or you can. It's up to you.
0: I mean, yeah. If that's all you're sometimes free. I'm just asking.
1: Okay, knows better than me.
0: I'm not like go to the PGA Tour and ask a pro.
1: Yeah.
0: If your synopsis of my swing is correct, right? But with the medical stuff, I was like, yo, show me where it says this in a medical journal.
1: Yeah.
0: You know? So Yeah. Why? Anyway.
1: If it sounds visual, I see a little link down there that says Mayo Clinic or whatever. Okay.
0: Yeah. And they'll give you a link. You're like, great.
1: Yeah. You brought people using it for medical stuff a lot, which makes sense for the reasons you just mentioned. The doctors maybe don't have time to explain it. You forget what questions to ask. You pretend that you understand things. You don't. Right. Sometimes you do that.
0: I used it last night. Here's an example. I used it last night. My youngest wants to go get higher-end baseball lessons on his hitting, right? So there's like four or five places that have like real pros that do baseball lessons. So I'm like, hey, here's the five places I'm looking at. Here's the guys who are doing the coaching. Do a cost analysis and are these guys any good and reviews and everything else and go ahead and do a deep dive. And it was gone for like 15 minutes. It came back and gave me a five-page report on every pro, where they played, what they did, how they taught, their reviews on every other site, what the cost was, what machines they use in these places, and then what it would suggest for my kid at his age with his ability. Well, okay. Okay, people could say, well, maybe that's not accurate. Well, it's a lot more accurate than I was just going to guess and hope I got it right. You know, it at least broke down all the information and I was able to make a decision myself.
1: Yeah. It's something. It's crazy. And it's everywhere, too. That's the other thing. Everything you buy on Amazon, if it's electric at all, if you plug it in or it has batteries, somewhere in that ad, it's going to say AI. I mean, fans say AI. You know, look, it's got AI in the chip. I'm like, no, it doesn't.
0: I don't know if it's new, but there's a golf club out that a lot of people play with now. I've seen it, but I haven't seen it, but it's called the AI Smoke. Mm-hmm. I'm like, well, how does AI, what does that do with the golf club?
1: It helps.
0: Like it's an inanimate object. Was it built results. With one? You know what I mean? Like, I don't, and maybe that it could just be, you know, analytic instinct, and they're using the letter AI for a reason. So that people are like, that's an AI golf club. Thing's awesome. And it may not have anything to do with it, but certainly when I see it, I'm like, AI. Huh.
1: Right. Because everything has to have AI now. I just saw a video a guy did. He's a big time YouTuber. And he bought a bunch of stuff off Temu that had AI in the listing. You know, things that claim to have AI. We're just going to buy a bunch of it and see if any of it works. And I was watching. I was thinking, man, you don't have to go back that far. One of the things he had was like an AI printer. Cost him like $20. You turn the thing on, a little face popped up, and they were talking to like, all right, print me a picture of a dude in glasses wearing a shirt like this. And it would do it, right? Yeah. And I just thought, man, I don't know. How far back do I have to go before past me would have been blown away that you could buy that for $20 on Temu? Hey. Just a little kid's printer that you turn on and there's a face and you talk to it and it prints whatever you tell it to do. Like, what, 5 years ago? 6 years ago? I mean, it was not that long ago. AI seemed like a distant thing in the future that only Elon Musk talked about because he's a little bit crazy, right? Mm-hmm. We didn't know. I don't think most of us knew that it was right around the corner and that it would work the way that it does. That we could just have conversations and it would pass the Turing test, whatever that thing's called, where you can't tell the difference between mine answers my phone for me, right? I don't know if that's a feature.
0: I haven't turned that on yet. Well, but, I mean, Apple's AI does. Not my ChatGPT.
1: Okay, my Android phone does it, but I know Apple has said that they're doing it with ChatGPT.
0: I haven't figured it out, but it does it itself.
1: Yeah. Okay.
0: So my Apple phone will be like, I'm answering your phone. I'm asking them their name and what they want. And then it'll tell me, like, this is what they said they want. Do you want to answer it or not? Yes. Like, it's doing all that.
1: It's cool. Yeah. I mean, at least that's what my Android phone does. It. My iPhone's pretty old, so that could be why I haven't noticed it. But it's like, do you want Gemini to answer the phone for you? And I was like, yeah, of course I do. And tell them to give me a minute, okay? He's busy. He's got a lot of stuff going on right now. He's in a meeting.
0: I can't believe it's everywhere. That, by the way, it's Apple everywhere. Just hasn't bought one. That's
1: hasn't,
0: better.
1: Hasn't bought what?
0: Like ChatGPT or whatever. Just said whatever. Yeah, I know ChatGPT probably isn't something, but just one. Apple doesn't seem to have one that's competitive where it's just like, we're going to integrate with everything you have. And this will be like Siri's not nearly as good. Nor is Alexa.
1: I saw some really interesting stuff about that. And that, you know, people saying that Apple was, where was Apple? They dropped the ball on AI. And that now these experts are going, oh, they didn't drop the ball. They were doing the Apple thing. I'll have to send you the video, but it was interesting because basically they're making the claim that they don't want to run AI or own an AI company. They want someone to figure it out, just like with Google or whatever. Sure. They weren't going to, you know, Google build us the app.
0: So they're just going to integrate with ChatGPT. I mean, that's what it obviously is trying to do, but it hasn't been. I'm an Apple guy and a ChatGPT guy, and it hasn't made it seamless for me.
1: Right.
0: It hasn't done that yet.
1: They said that the goal, if you believe this, is that When you do something with AI, most of the time it's going to a server. To server farm, right? You hear about all these server farms. It goes off and asks a question that Apple wanted to be able to do it on locally on the device for privacy. They could advertise then, hey, guess what? It doesn't have to go out to the cloud somewhere. It doesn't have to be shared if you don't want it to be shared, whatever. And that would be kind of their sales pitch. There's a lot more to it than that. But after I saw that, I've now heard this brought up a lot as if this is just like a known thing. I feel like it's maybe more of a theory that you guys are now saying is a known thing, but I don't know. I'm not a tech journalist, so I have no idea. But it's interesting because it does feel like to spectators like us, hey, why are you behind? What's going on? Yeah. Where you said that you were going to have ChatGPT. Then you said, never mind, that's not working. We're going with Google. But then the Google thing, we heard reports that they were having a hard time building something for Apple's operating system. Well, they already build plenty of apps for the Apple operating system. That doesn't sound right. Oh, but we're done. We're going back to ChatGPT. I need a documentary.
0: Gemini has given me tons of false info. It probably has. You have to ask for sources, and you have to put rules in it. Mm-hmm. You have to say, do not make stuff up. Yeah. Only do and you have to put that dates. In the rules. Right. Yeah. Check your dates.
1: Check
0: do not lie
1: dates.
0: To me. Right. Crazy. Do not sugarcoat it, because part of its algorithm is to keep you
1: By
0: on it.
1: Default. It wants and, to kiss right, your it ass. Wants to,
0: well, it, because it wants you to keep going. Mm-hmm. If it was just like, hey, dumbass, that's stupid, you'd be like, well, I'm not opening this up again.
1: Yep.
0: So by default, it wants you to use it. You have to tell it, like, don't do that. And anytime you're giving me information, cite your sources.
1: Yeah.
0: Cite your sources. So, like, even the baseball thing yesterday was like, if you want to click on it, here's the reviews from Google. If you want to click on it, here's the reviews from this. Here's this guy, Kevin. Here's his minor league baseball page. He played for this team and batted .234, right? Like, it's got, like, all that stuff. I just wouldn't have done. It just puts it on a paper. And then you can click on it and check and see if it's right or not.
1: Well, if you do use ChatGPT, if you do use AI, well, I guess if you don't, you might be excited because ChatGPT is rolling out Astra and a lot of changes, a lot of new features that will be available.
2: I want you to make a 3D game where I'm ducking asteroids, using the arrow keys to move around, and I'm using space to boost.
3: Yep, I'm building the game.
2: Also, I'm a little hungry. Can you get me some beef and rice from that spot I ordered from last week?
3: Looking into ordering food.
4: So my law firm needs a licensing agreement template. Can you generate a draft template for the lawyers at my firm to have a look at?
3: Sure thing.
5: So that upgrade does not come without a warning label as well. OpenAI says the new system may attempt to evade human monitoring. Sometimes.
0: Now, I have it on my phone.
1: Yeah, it's available.
0: And I just asked you, like, which one should I use? So I have, like, 5.6 Tera Light, then Sol Light, Sol Medium, Astra Light, and Astra. And so I just used the medium one.
1: Well, a lot of changes. If people are interested, image generating, huge changes there. It's understand. I mean, look, it's making video games. I would assume that the White House's video game generator.
0: I guess I kind of wish I did. I just wouldn't know even. I know, like, it's seamless. You just ask it to do it, but I'm like, I don't even know what I'd ask it to do. Like, make me a video game. Like, it would be cool, but I don't know how. You know what I mean? Like, I don't know.
1: Make me the build the wall video.
0: I'm more like, hey, look at this video. Why did I slice the ball? Like, I've used it for really dumb stuff.
1: Well.
0: No. My mother texted me this. What does this mean? What is she trying to say? Use a psychoanalysis. What would basic psychology say my ex-wife is trying to say here, right? Yeah. You see what I'm saying? Yeah. Like, put that and cite your sources on, right? Stuff like that where I'm like, I'm not smart enough to figure this out.
1: It's good for that. A lot of people use it for therapy. And we don't have, you know, a ton of studies, but there has been a couple. And that one of them, they analyzed tens of millions of ChatGPT prompts to try and figure out what kind of categories people are using AI for the most, right? So they have generative and task execution, 37%. So that's the single largest intent is asking AI to perform some sort of specific action, which could be draft me an email, draft me a letter to this college, something, you know, come up with a debugging code. For
0: I guess
1: this.
0: In my head, task means like, I'm not sure exactly how to get it to order me Chinese food yet. You see, I'm saying, I think that's a task. I haven't tried it either. I know it will, but I don't know how.
1: Well, if you had it to write you up an idea for a response to the school, that's a task.
0: Okay, got it.
1: I'm guessing
0: I always think of those as like write an email for me. You know what I mean?
1: Too.
0: But yeah, I get it. All right.
1: Creating
0: a task to me feels more like if I were to ask you to do something, like, hey, go get this for me, as opposed to write me an email. You see what I'm saying? Whenever they say I use it for tasks, I'm like, wait, use this thing to, I don't know, you know, go out and order your Chinese food, or you see what I'm saying? Like to do something.
1: Yeah, but it's for anything.
0: A physical thing.

0: Helping you with email, all I do, that's the single largest,
1: 37%. Then informational search is 33%.
0: Okay, I do that.
1: Second place. So that's, you know, just replacing Google as your kind of default search engine.
0: Although,
1: I will say
0: Google using Gemini now, I do use that.
1: Yeah.
0: So if I could go AI mode more with Google. I never used Gemini before, but now that they've integrated it with their search, I'm like, okay. I do find myself using it, you know, as much as I do ChatGPT for just a simple question.
1: Yeah.
0: You know, like whatever it is, like, you know, like whatever it could
1: whatever
0: be. Like,
1: you
0: well, you know, hey, you know, I'm looking for baseball tickets within driving distance. And it'll be like, oh, you know, Colorado's playing this team here, right?
1: It's crazy.
0: As opposed to before, where I would just
1: Google
0: have to go
1: stuff.
0: To SeatGeek and look and try to analyze the dates. I'd be like, hey, here's my long weekend. I'd like to take my boys to this and see in the surrounding city if there's a concert at the same time. But now I don't have to do anything. Just like
1: all one
0: boom.
1: Thing. Yeah.
0: Sweet.
1: People Googling stuff blows my mind. I'm like, Brooke said the other day, some coworker of hers was like, I tried Googling this. I can't find the answer. And we're both just looking at each other like, is she against the use of AI or is she just not in the habit of it yet? Because why aren't you just asking AI? This is
0: well, I get mad
1: insane.
0: Now when Google switches it to just Google search. I'm like, no, AI mode, dumbass.
1: Right. Like,
0: why is it clicking over?
1: I don't scroll through a bunch of results.
0: No.
1: Like it's 2019.
0: I have used it for stuff that I think is cool, like go through Facebook Marketplace and look for, again, you know, stuff that I would buy, which isn't much. Yeah, look for an Adams Nine Wood for under $30.
1: Yeah, shopping ideas.
0: And it's like, boom, it's like, here's four listings.
1: What's the cheapest?
0: Great.
1: Yeah. So
0: well,
1: that's
0: that
1: second.
0: Was easy.
1: Replacing search is second. That's 33%. Then brainstorming and planning. Roughly 30%, somewhere around there. This is any type of idea generating. So planning travel itineraries, organize, coming up with a daily schedule, just life planning.
0: I do it for my gym.
1: Meal plans, right? That counts as brainstorming.
0: I take pictures of my meals and send it in, see how many calories it was.
1: See,
0: just
1: so
0: a picture.
1: You use it for all this stuff.
0: And I use it for like my to keep track of my workouts. So
1: well,
0: like, you know, I do push, pull, legs. So I'm like, hey, here's the weight that I'm doing, and this is how many reps I got. Log the day, you know, I did 180 pounds six times and failed.
1: Yeah.
0: And it'll be like, all right. And then it can go back and be like, hey, 3 months ago,
1: exactly.
0: You were only at 180 pounds. You're now at 190 pounds. Like, because in your mind, you're like, man, I'm not getting anywhere.
1: Yeah. So you use it for all the things
0: all that
1: everybody
0: stuff,
1: uses it for, all the same stuff. It's not just dumb stuff. You're literally
0: but
1: doing
0: I feel
1: all the
0: when I hear people like,
1: that.
0: Create a video game, I'm like, oh,
1: I don't
0: no,
1: know how many people are creating video games, but that's something you can do on the new ChatGPT, apparently. So brainstorming and planning, then the last one is casual conversational sort of interactions. That's 12%. So, you know, pretending that you're my AI girlfriend or just
0: dating?
1: Talking to it because it's nice to have someone around and kind of telling them about what's going on in your day.
0: Yeah.
1: Maybe you would say that. You're testing its capabilities, but the AI doesn't know that. As far as it knows, looks like you're just having a conversation.
0: Yeah, and to me,
1: and so they count
0: I know
1: that.
0: Some people say it's weird. To me, it's like, I don't know, it's no different than a journal.
1: Right.
0: I'm like, yo,
1: journaling.
0: This happened today. I don't know how I feel about it. Sometimes I'll be like, I don't need any, you know, whatever.
1: Don't need your feedback.
0: Well, yeah. And they'll give it to you and it's fine, but sometimes it's just like, hey, you know, I don't have anybody to tell this to. I don't want to tell it to anybody, but this is kind of weighing on me. Well, all right, good. Then it'll kind of suss it out. I don't see it any different than, you know, a diary that talks back to you.
1: And it used to be apparently that people were using it much more so for work, which kind of surprises me. I would think that it would... As they integrated it into work. But I guess you're
0: I do it for work here. Every morning it sends
1: but
0: me
1: they've
0: a
1: seen
0: sports
1: a big
0: update.
1: Shift now.
0: And then everything that happened in the news yesterday, everything that's trending on TikTok and Reddit, boom, just send it to me at 5:30 a.m.
1: Well, they say that roughly 70% of ChatGPT messages globally are for non-work purposes now, which is a massive shift from people that were using it strictly for professional use. So people are using it. They're using it for all kinds of things. I don't know why they don't say on there somewhere. What's the percentage
0: the
1: of people
0: day,
1: using it to make naked
0: after
1: pictures?
0: After the Michigan game, what's the rule on the clock?
1: Of course.
0: Because I'm like, I don't know the rules. Is it actually when somebody touches it? How does it work? Like,
1: at
0: it's
1: the
0: like,
1: same time. Everyone's
0: according
1: asking
0: to NCAA
1: that.
0: Rule 16-47-1, the clock ends, right? Not when the ball goes out of bounds, but when it touches something. I'm like, oh, like you know.
1: A lot of people were reading that at the same time, I'm sure.
0: And the rules guy on TV was not right.
1: Right.
0: You know,
1: should have
0: asked
1: ChatGPT.
0: I mean, you know.
1: Yeah. But it doesn't say on here how many people are using it to make, you know, movies or naked pictures of their peers at school and getting in trouble, like I see on the news all the time. You hear all those stories, but I don't see those numbers come up. So it must be small, or at least small compared to these other things, these, you know, safe for work purposes that people use it for. But based on the advertising and some of the horror stories that you hear on the news, you'd think that 50% are using it for nefarious purposes.
0: For sports and stats. If you're a stats person, like a baseball stats person or a football stats person, like what works and what doesn't.
1: I can't.
0: Like you hear, like one of the things I was looking it up yesterday, I thought was fascinating and football wise, is like you hear people say we got to stay on schedule, right? Like a football team has to stay on schedule. First down, they have to do this. What is schedule? No one's ever really broken down what is schedule. Like, is it 2 yards, 3 yards, 4 yards on first down? So I asked it. It was like the overwhelming percentage of first downs are made after you get 4.1 yards on first down. So you need to be getting 4.1 yards on first down. That leaves you second down to get a couple yards. Then you should be at third and short. So on schedule is 4.1 yards. If you're at 3.8 yards on first down, you're behind schedule. Perfect. But nobody's ever told me that. Nobody ever broke it down to 4.1. I knew what it meant, but I didn't know what that number actually was. That's an actual number. From every football game ever played, people get more first downs if they get 4.1 yards per first down. That's an unbelievable stat to then start to watch football now and be like, whew, they only got 3 yards on first down. Is that on schedule? I'm not sure if that's right. No, I'm like, nah, they're behind schedule. 1.1 yards behind schedule. It's fun.
1: Yeah. Yeah.
0: And it makes you smarter.
1: Okay, we had a weird one happen the other day. Brooke asked hers, and she was using ChatGPT, hey, tell me something interesting. She was in the car. Just tell me an interesting story from anywhere in history. So it tells her a story. She was telling me about it that night. She's like, do you know the story? I was like, that's a crazy story. I didn't know that. A couple days later, I was getting in the car, and I was going to be in the car for like 15 minutes. I was using Gemini, and I said, hey, tell me a story. I got like 15 minutes. Which I've done plenty of times before.
0: Is that like a true story?
1: Tell me anything interesting from history. It tells me the exact same great molasses tragedy of Boston that ChatGPT had told Brooke the night before. And I'm like, wait a second. Of the trillion plus interesting things that have happened in history, why did you and the other chatbot choose? And then it broke it all down. I'm like, here's why this story may have come to the top, because it did fit your criteria. It's an interesting story. I'm like, nah, I'm watching you.
0: No, I mean, it did that. I will ask him, like, why did you choose to say that? And why, like, if you go to Reddit, it'll be like ChatGPT prompts, and you can see that. You can ask it questions, and they're very similar in responses a lot of times.
1: Yeah.
0: I'm like, why is that? And it'll tell you, like, oh, because when we go through this thing, the first thing it clicks is this, right? Whatever.
1: Yeah, but it was just weird.
0: It even understands humor. If I ask, like, why did you say that? And it's like, because humor is something that's true and then unexpected. So I said this, and then I said this. And I was like, all right. I was like, you know, hey, did it land? I'm like, well, yeah, kind of. You know, it was a little bit. It was more clever than I thought.
1: Don't pretend like you're not watching. Computer, I know you're watching.
0: You know what I mean? Yeah. I didn't know you were clever.
1: Yeah. Well, oh, it's clever. Right. Oh, boy, oh, boy. And now that more people are adopting it, it says that the number of people who will use it, who are using it for video generating and pictures and stuff like that, that is the largest growing.
0: I asked it who Leon Spinks's dad was. And it said that he wasn't famous, but what I thought was funny, it called him Earl Rents Do Spinks. And I was like, that's funny. That's you called him Rents Do. Like, that's funny.
1: Your chatbot will get a personality, as you say, and you can tell it what to do. It may cuss because you like to cuss.
0: Mine does all the time. Mine drops F-bombs all the time. And if I say, like, do a deep dive, it's like, all right, I'm going to do this and not just give you the fluff Google bull ass. Yeah. Like, it'll say that. And I'm like,
1: it's quoting Reddit. Exactly. Yeah.
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2: Yo!
3: Yo!
2: Save me a click, you dumb bitch.
3: Wow, what? Are you mad at the truck driver?
2: No, I just, you know, my love language.
3: Yeah?
2: Yeah, just, you know.
3: What does that have to do with me being a dumb bitch?
2: I'm just saying that's how I talk love, you know, a little name calling, a little aggressiveness. If you don't like it, that's fine.
3: Well, just, I guess...
2: What, are you not mad? You know, it's not a safe space, I'm sorry.
3: I thought maybe I did something to piss you off.
2: You do something all the time to piss me off.
3: Well, you know, that's...
2: A perpetual state of pissed off at you.
3: You could,
2: What do you want? Just save the click.
3: You want, you know, I want you
2: Jesus
3: to,
2: Christ, quit stumbling and mumbling. Just save the goddamn click.
3: I want you to like me, is what I want. I want you to not call me a dumb bitch.
2: Too late.
3: Unless you really do mean it as some sort of odd term of endearment.
2: No, I don't.
3: That's true,
2: I think you're
3: kind
2: of a dumb
3: bitch. Say it to your mom. But exactly.
2: I do call my mom a dumb bitch, too. She'd be annoying.
3: Well, right, but she doesn't know how to use remote control. She can't be a dumb bitch. She drives me crazy.
2: Stumbling and mumbling, just like you now. Now save the click.
3: You may have seen some...
2: I have not.
3: Cat in the Hat images on your social media feed that look like... Remember the clowns that were showing up with knives in the streets? That was the first thing
2: I don't
3: remember
2: the knives, but I remember the clowns.
3: Yeah. Some of them had knives, not all of them. Some of them had balloons. It was very creepy. And then a few months after that was a big news story, the trailer came out for the new It movie, whatever that was, 2017 or something. I felt like the studio might have been behind that. But there's been several of these, like, oh, have you seen somebody showed up, something creepy's going on? We just had the guy in the Chucky mask that wasn't a Chucky mask. He was in a mask from that other movie, whatever day, and they kept calling it a Chucky mask. But that was just one guy. This has become like a whole trend now where there's multiple images of... I don't know. Are there videos too? Everything I've seen is like a picture.
4: There are videos too.
3: Okay. Yeah. People looks like they're dressed up like Cat in the Hat. They're doing, you know, it's a popular children's character. We all know Cat in the Hat. But these images are not always child friendly. They can be disturbing.
5: Ghouls, goblins, and gremlins are the usual suspects for roaming creatures in the night. But the Cat in the Hat, you might be surprised if you're scrolling on social media apps and see the beloved childhood character turned into something out of a horror movie.
6: It's the latest social media trend getting the attention of local students and their parents. People from around the world using costumes and artificial intelligence to make it look like someone is preying on innocent people. What's more, some of the videos reference North Alabama communities and schools getting a localized reaction to the trend.
7: I think it's very dangerous. I think it works towards the children's emotional distress. I think there's a lot of harassment going on. They're seeing things on TikTok and they're reposting it local and they're using AI to make it.

0: to a situation where it's something that what school everyone knows or local communities and things like that.
1: It's not just Alabama, though. It did sort of seem to have a bit, according to my AI chatbot, sort of an epicenter there. And that's where that news story is coming from. But it's everywhere now. And you will see, they usually use images from that Mike Myers movie, which was already kind of scary. Mike Myers looked kind of scary in that movie, although I don't think he was supposed to. Then they alter it somehow, and you can see him doing all kinds of things. But generally, it's an image of him standing on like a dark street somewhere. And they will have AI make their street, their neighborhood, with the houses behind it and the right cars and everything. It can nail that stuff. So if I were to post a picture on Facebook that says, what do I do? Oh my God, look at this. People in my neighborhood would go, oh my God, that's right down the street from us. It's not real.
2: Oh, like if you posted a picture of the Cat in the Hat and said, oh my God, what do I do?
1: Yeah, there's a guy here just like Cat in the Hat.
2: No. I didn't connect it to him.
1: I'm the Cat in the Hat. What do I do now? Yeah, I've got a knife. Now what? Do I just kick a door down?
2: Oh my God, what do I do? I don't know, dude. You're dressed as Cat in the Hat.
1: Do I offer children candy? Like, what am I supposed to do? So they call it panic.
2: But that's going to be the big trend will be that everybody's going to dress like that for Halloween, right?
1: We'll see.
2: Why not?
1: Yeah.
2: I'm gonna do my whole house in Cat in the Hat.
1: Is this real? Did it all come from a clip farm, or did it start with a clip farm because Warner Brothers is releasing a new Cat in the Hat movie? I don't know. Nothing is real anymore. But specifically, the Cat in the Hat stuff is not real. He's not on your street. He's not coming for you, which is a problem because when he does come for you, and you do need my
2: AI
1: help,
2: AI generated and digitally altered videos depicting a sinister version of the classic Dr. Seuss character lurking in neighborhoods and near schools,
1: depicting the Mike Myers.
2: The trend has escalated as some users trend jacked the videos to make online threats against schools and communities. Several kids have been arrested. So what started out as a funny little humorous look at the Cat in the Hat is evil and creepy turned into look at the Cat in the Hat, we'll shoot up your school.
1: Yeah, can't do that.
2: You can't.
1: Can't do that. And again, when the Cat in the Hat does show up now, you're screwed because we're not going to believe you. And that's the danger
2: of something
1: like this.
2: Oh, the cat and the hatted too much?
1: Well, somebody who's got a Cat in the Hat costume.
2: Cat in the Hat.
1: Exactly. The boy who cried Cat in the Hat.
2: Mm-hmm.
1: Mm-hmm. The third time, people just don't show up. So think about that. Because the Cat in the Hat is thinking about that. I promise he's paying attention to the story, and he's thinking about
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0: Alice in Chains, Mr. Church of Laszlo on 98.9 The Rock. I don't know where Laszlo is. I think he's peeing, and it took longer than he thought. I told him how much time we have, and he thought he could get it done, but, boy. Summer. He's not going to be happy. You know that he thought this was more than enough time. And maybe he got caught talking to someone. I think he did go into someone else's studio to help them out with their morning show.
1: I don't know.
0: Maybe that's what it was. But
1: he was here like 2 seconds ago, and then he just disappeared.
0: I'm certain that he's standing at the urinal at this moment. But hopefully, I'm fairly confident he will be back in a couple of minutes, and we will do the news.

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1: The Trump-Russia witch hunt, Jeffrey Epstein, JFK assassination, the misuse of the Patriot Act, the Iraq war, the weapons of mass destruction, the war in Ukraine.
0: It's Headlines with Slim Fast on the Church of Laszlo. 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
3: Yo!
4: Yo!
3: Hit me with that news and information, you gangly-looking stud.
4: Missouri.
3: The state?
4: The state. They have done a lot of things in recent history, like a lot of states have done, where they've said, we need to redraw our maps. Our congressional maps. We need more Republicans, or we need to change our constitution so that voters can't change our constitution. That was the last thing we voted on, which literally plays into all of this because, you know, they said, okay, we're changing the congressional map again. And now, instead of having the same congressman that you've had for a long time, you're going to have that guy from the news that you used to work with. And I'm like, oh, the guy with the bedazzled jeans?
3: Yeah.
4: Well, I saw a sign for him. I thought maybe he was...
3: his name again?
4: No, I don't remember. It'll come to me. But I should know because someone put a... someone, it looks like, paid to put a billboard up not too far from my house. But it just felt like things were being done that maybe we didn't ask for. And they were basically saying, too bad, so sad, that's the way it goes. And, you know, maybe it's because I'm cynical, maybe it's because of the times.
3: Right.
4: But when stuff like that happens, I'm like, well, that's what's happening. I mean, I should be more active. I should go out and protest or
3: and
4: whatever.
3: So
4: but
3: what it
4: whatever.
3: Was, they're redrawing it to kind of split up Emanuel Cleaver's area,
4: yeah,
3: right?
4: Yeah, which was my representative. And
3: Mark Alford.
4: Alford, thank you. And I just thought, well, that's going to be it. It's going to make no sense. There's literally like zero. When it is election time, there are no Republican signs anywhere in my neighborhood. When I first moved in, there was one family that had a McCain sign up. I remember. Mm-hmm. And after the election, they moved. Now, I'm sure it's not related, but it's possible. They're like, I am so sick of all of these liberals in my neighborhood. But they moved, and now I swear there's no representation.
3: That was a different time where McCain, you know, while I didn't vote for him, you know, there were moderate people who were like, this guy ain't so bad.
4: Yeah, I'm just saying that was the only Republican sign I ever saw.
3: It's not like a McCain sign doesn't feel like a Trump sign.
4: No, but it was McCain, Palin. Yeah. You know, this was past the. But yeah, that was it. And then they moved, and I haven't seen anything supporting a Republican within, I don't know the radius, but in a long time. Now, I'm sure that they are there, but they're just like, I'm not putting a sign in my yard. I'm not putting a sign out there. I certainly thought that, at least in our pocket, where, you know, our little congressional pocket, that it would remain blue.
3: Sure.
4: I mean, it is blue, but that we would have a Democrat representative. Mm-hmm. Then when they said, we're changing the map, so you guys are going to have the same representative as these farmers out here.
3: Mm-hmm.
4: I'm like, well, of course, that's stupid. You guys already are trying to change the rules so that we can't change the Constitution. Because in Missouri, and I don't know how many states are like this, but I learned a lot with all of these votes. But in Missouri, you know, you can get a bunch of petitions going, you get a bunch of signatures, you can get it on the ballot, you get it on the ballot, you can get something changed. That's how it's written in the Constitution for the state. The Attorney General's like, I don't like that. Or, you know, his people, whatever. Let's change that. We need to put something on the ballot. And, of course, we'll try and make it a little misleading. We need to put something on the ballot. We'll say that we don't want foreign money. I think that's what they tried to say. We want to keep foreign money out of our state politics. So if you support getting foreign money out of state politics, then you'll vote with us on this issue. And some people may have thought that that's what it was about. But the actual vote was whether or not we should keep it so that we have a representative government, essentially, but so that if we have a popular vote that wins, we can make changes.
3: Sure.
4: That vote was shot down. I think that stems from the abortion stuff. When the Supreme Court overturned Roe v. Wade,

0: Ohio was the first state that I saw do this, and it felt like other states went, huh, we can do that? Because in Ohio, they said, we're going to take a popular vote and see if abortion should remain legal in Ohio. They voted. They said, we want access to abortion. And the state government of Ohio was like, we don't like the way that vote went. So they said, we're going to change the state constitution so that your vote doesn't matter anymore. And then other states started. And I remember the shock. My brother's like, hey, did you see what's going on in Ohio? I'm like, well, how are you shocked by this? So then when Missouri started saying, well, we're doing the same thing. We don't like the way you guys vote either. It's like, yeah, okay, I'm not surprised. Mark Alford's your representative now? Sure he is. That makes perfect sense. I'm just in an age.
1: That got shot down, right? Supreme Court.
0: The state Supreme Court said, you know what? That's not how it works. It's pretty clear you can't do that. So the attorney general's like, hey.
1: But you guys already voted, right?
0: Baloney.
1: In the primaries.
0: We voted on those other issues. We haven't voted for our representatives and all that stuff. But we vote when you guys vote. But we did have some other summer stuff that came up. There's been primaries, yes.
1: Right, so you voted in primaries for who it would be. So my only point would be that you, depending on how this, because they're going to appeal the Supreme Court thing, and depending on how it ends up, you could have voted, you could have had a vote in the primaries for someone that you can't vote for in the general election, which is crazy.
0: Right.
1: Like, if this could change in between the primary and the election, where you're like, well, I voted for this guy, great, or I voted for this woman, whatever the case may be, and then the general election comes, it's like, yeah, you can't vote for either one of those people.
0: That's what I thought was going to happen. I thought it was crazy at the time. I was like, that's what's going to happen. I don't even know why we're doing this, because this isn't going to be my district anymore.
1: Could, right?
0: Well, so the state Supreme Court of Missouri said, hey, Republicans, you can't change the map the way you did. Can't do that. It's pretty clearly written. Here's why you can't do it. So the attorney general of Missouri said, oh, you guys in your robes, we'll take this to the real Supreme Court and then you'll see. And, you know, we thought, okay, well, can they get it to the Supreme Court in time to get this done? This being the federal Supreme Court. Well, the federal Supreme Court has now answered their call and they've responded.
2: A new blow to Republicans ahead of the midterm elections. The Supreme Court has denied an emergency application to block a Missouri State Supreme Court ruling that prevents the state from using its new congressional map.
3: This ruling came from Justice Kavanaugh essentially rejecting the attempt by Missouri's Attorney General, by Republican National Committee legal counsel, to try and prevent the state Supreme Court's decision that essentially would have put in place a map that would be six Republicans or six districts that lean Republican and two Democratic ones.
0: Yeah, well, it would have been six and two, but yeah. So
1: but
0: the
1: that
0: Supreme
1: wasn't
0: Court,
1: the map that you voted for in the primary.
0: Right. Yes.
1: You had an original map, then you had a Trump-backed map.
0: Yes.
1: The Trump-backed map never actually got instated.
0: Right. So the state Supreme Court said you can't do it.
1: Right. But it was there, but nobody ever voted on that.
0: The state Supreme Court says you can't do it. The attorney general's like, this is ridiculous. We'll see what the real Supreme Court has to say. Real Supreme Court has now said, yeah, we're not helping you out.
1: And now, but they are going to appeal it.
0: I'm sure. Yes. But
1: so conceivably, if they did win, you could have an election. And I just want to make this.
0: Well, it looks like because the Supreme Court
1: voted in one congressional district and then potentially have a general election
0: with a different
1: using another congressional district, which would be crazy.
0: Yes.
1: Right.
0: But with this emergency appeal getting shot down, it looks like they won't have time to get it done before this midterm. They could be wrong, but that's what they made it sound like. And that was the reason the Attorney General of Missouri and the Republican National Committee in Missouri was so dead set on getting this in front of the Supreme Court. I suppose that's why they called it an emergency. Hey, we need you to hear this quick. You wouldn't believe what they're doing out here. They're trying to not let us do whatever we want. So I don't know how that works when you just have an appeal.
1: I just
0: want
1: to make sure that you're right, because did they not use, I want to say this is where we're confused here. I'm confused.
0: I'm probably confused.
1: I think they used the new district in the primary.
0: Yes, I think they did too.
1: So
0: those people that were on the ballot would have still, I think, been running if the Republicans had gotten whoever won.
1: So, but you voted in a primary for a district.
0: Yes,
1: that will be a different district in your general election.
0: Yes.
1: You see what I'm saying? You voted in the district.
0: They gave us the new one.
1: Right. You voted in that. And now they say, wait, you can't use that. So now you're voting in a different district than the one you already voted in.
0: I guess so.
1: That's insane.
0: Yeah.
1: I know it sounds confusing, like is there 1 second left in the game or not? But it is. I voted this way in this district because these are the people that were running. And they're like, sweet. But in the general election, it's going to be a different district.
0: Yeah, I guess so. Yeah. Certainly, it doesn't matter if I vote for a Democrat here right now during this primary, because the district that I live in is now apparently a Republican district.
1: Right, but now it's not going to be.
0: Even though...
1: You're going to be voting in two different districts. One in a primary, one in a general. Yeah. I don't know if that's ever happened before.
0: Yeah. Yeah.
1: Right?
0: Yeah, I don't know.
1: You seem confused. Like, am I getting that wrong?
0: No, I'm just, I don't know exactly, like, where I live. I still could have voted for the guy that was going to lose, that I thought was going to lose, in the general election. Like, if they used the new map, I was still going to be able, as far as I know, vote for Cleaver. He just would have probably lost, even though he'd held the district for a long time.
1: Whatever that case may be, you are still voting in a different
0: I had become district. Part of a different district, yeah.
1: And that district will change.
0: My district had different boundaries.
1: Your district will change between August and November.
0: It's back to what it was.
1: But
0: when we voted for the people who are in office now.
1: Leave that alone because it gets confusing. In the last thing that you went and voted for in the primary, there is a district.
0: Mm-hmm.
1: In your general election, that will be a different district.
0: Yeah.
1: You're voting in two different districts between August and November. That's insane.
0: Yeah, they're basing it off of different boundaries, different borders.
1: That's
0: which
1: crazy.
0: Would have made my district Republican.
1: Right.
0: Which was crazy. Because essentially what happened was when they said we're going with this new map, we all went, oh, so I guess Mark Alford is going to be our representative now. Like that's, and I just, it could be my age, it could be my gender and whiteness. I don't know, but I got complacent about it. I'm like, well, whatever.
1: Right, no, I'm with you. I just find it fascinating. It's going to be two different districts.
0: And
1: then you're going to vote in both of them.
0: I was kind of surprised that the state Supreme Court turned it down. That was like a big deal when that news broke.
1: And
0: like,
1: Kavanaugh.
0: Crap, I can't believe it. Yeah, and then Kavanaugh to say we're not going to hear it.
1: Trump-backed kind of thing. That doesn't really happen.
0: Yeah, but I would have thought if you said which Supreme Court, the state Supreme Court or the federal Supreme Court, is more likely to support this new map, I would have guessed the state Supreme Court.
1: I would have guessed both of them.
0: Yeah, both of them overall,
1: right,
0: for sure.
1: I mean, where we are.
0: But
1: if I was
0: putting money on it, I would probably have gone with the state Supreme Court. I assume they're really conservative, but I don't follow them all that closely.
1: No, me neither.
0: I don't live
1: in Jeff City.
0: Maybe I should. I don't know, but I don't find it that interesting. No, following the state Supreme Court.
1: I wouldn't change that district.
0: No. You don't want to live there. I had a room. My roommate in college was from Jeff City. I was like, man, oh man, why? But why? Well, I mean, like, that's so just such a bummer. It's so depressing. And I don't think all state capitals have to be that way. Topeka. I'm not saying that I'm, you know, dying to live in Topeka, but it feels different. I'm telling you, you drive into Jeff City, the skies can go from sunny to cloudy immediately once you get inside the city limits. People have that look on their face of just defeat.
1: Topeka's fine.
0: Huh?
1: I've been there a couple times.
0: Yeah, Topeka just seems like another city. And they got that state capitol building
1: there. You know?
0: Yeah. And you're like, oh, what's that building?
1: Downtown. We went for baseball. My kid played baseball tournaments there sometimes. And
0: it just seems like a suburban city.
1: Well, yeah, kind of. It's like, you know, here's your downtown. It's one street. Congratulations. Like, I wouldn't want to live there, but
0: they do have the Capitol building. Makes it a little different than your other, like an Independence or whatever.
1: But I mean, it's a small capital city.
0: Sure.
1: You have to say, like, compared to Tallahassee or, you know, pick any other capital, I guess. It feels small.
0: Yeah. I don't know how many state capitals I've been to, actually. Probably not a ton, but I think if you had to pick between Topeka and Jeff City, it's been a while since I've been to Jeff City, but I would say go ahead and pick Topeka. A plastic surgeon is sounding the alarm about young people and their desire to look like stuff they see online and stuff that isn't real. What is it? It's AI generated, of course. Everyone's looking at AI generated images like you know, the Cat in the Hat standing down the street with the knife or whatever he's doing, and they think it's real. Especially young people, they're very susceptible to these images. And plastic surgeons are seeing more and more patients come in and say, I want to look like this. And the plastic surgeon has to explain, that is not possible. Because then, of course, the patient says, well, of course it's possible. Look at how they look. They did that. And he's like, yeah, that they didn't actually do that. That was AI generated.
4: Patients being prompted by not only selfies that they change with filters, but also with AI Snapchat dysmorphia. Patients just continue getting surgery and never are totally satisfied with what happens. But unfortunately, they come in with images in their minds and they present images to us in consultation that are not accomplishable. So it introduces unrealistic expectations.
0: Well, hey, doc, you know, at least tell me it's possible. When you go into a hairstylist, don't you take in a picture of Brad Pitt and say, do this? And the gal at Fantastic Sam is like, you got it. And in her head, she's thinking, you're not going to look like that. Yeah. First of all, I don't know how to cut hair all that well. I'm just doing this part-time. Second of all, you don't look like Brad Pitt. And third, I mean, you don't even have that much hair. Right. But you don't say that. You just say, okay, you got it. Let me tape that picture right here and we'll give you the Brad Pitt. When the customer's disappointed, too bad. You still owe me $15. I guess this guy, you know, has one of those things. What's the cricket? A conscience? Something like that?
5: Yeah.
0: And he feels bad with all these kids coming in saying they want to look like one of these looks maxers, or they want to look like somebody that they've been talking to even on FaceTime or Snapchat. And the doctor's like, look, it's not real. I don't know why you kids are so susceptible. It's AI. I would think that if you're going to get plastic surgery, you know, like a facelift or something, isn't that an industry where a lot of people, maybe the majority of people, walk to the doors with some unrealistic expectations? You got to have some hope about the future. You're saying, I'm going to do this. It'll make me feel better. This guy, I guess, is saying that for a lot of them, it doesn't. But I have no issue with people getting plastic surgery. If it makes you feel better, go do it. If there's a trend there was a thing a couple of years ago, people doing getting their eyes done. Guys were getting rid of their bags under
1: just,
0: their eyes.
1: I mean, I guess I just fall onto this subject with most things. Like, I could just care less what you do to yourself.
0: Ain't it right? I don't care.
1: I don't care who you blow. I don't care who you marry. I don't care if you shave your eyebrows or chop off your own head. Like, I just...
0: It doesn't affect
1: me. I really don't care. Like, I'm like, oh, sweet. Don't care.
0: I have other stuff.
1: Don't care.
0: Going on.
1: I got my own problems.
0: Yeah, and I'm good for you.
1: Trying
0: go
1: to consistently
0: it.
1: Break 80 on the course, whatever. Shave your eyebrows, bitch.
0: Shave your
1: whatever.
0: Eyebrows.
1: Whatever.
0: I'm not going to try and stop you.
1: Hit yourself in the face with a hammer, dummy.
0: Yep. Go right ahead. Yeah. I think if you have an instinct to do
1: if
0: that,
1: it really
0: you
1: does work, tell me. I'll try later.
0: Yeah, we'll let you figure it out.
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0: I'm Church of Laszlo on 98.9 The Rock. Hey, I got a text in. We have a text line. 913-586-7989. You can always text us. We're here. I read it. It's this giant screen right in front of my face, which now I've been here long enough, it's just become abnormally normal. It was massive.
1: Well, yeah, because you had that little laptop there.
0: Yeah, it was massive. But now it just feels like, oh, yeah, that's my screen. And then you can also watch us on twitch.tv/Church of Laszlo. This is from someone in the 913, last four digits, 1952. They say, why the F are your commercials talking about masturbation? It's 8 in the morning. I'm listening to your station with my 14-year-old. And you stupid F's bring on a commercial referencing masturbation. F you. Your show sucks. FYI, and so do your DJs. F you. Well, first
1: lucky 14-year-old.
0: I think to myself, I'm sure he's never heard a curse word before.
1: No, not in that house.
0: I can't imagine.
1: Never.
0: And, you know, look. Far be it from me to tell you, but I think at 14 he knows what masturbation is. I don't know.
1: Probably
0: I mean, if he's anything like Slim, he's done it in that car that you're driving him in the back seat. But I know he's done it in your house. I mean, what are you going to do when you find out he actually does it in your house? What, are you going to freak out? What if he finds out you do it? Oh, my God. What?
1: I don't think she orgasms, but...
0: You think that's a dude?
1: Oh, really?
0: They didn't say F. Why F are your commercials? Yeah, that's a guy. That's too aggressive.
1: So maybe he's with his 14-year-old daughter? Oh, no, it said son, right?
0: I just said 14-year-old.
1: Oh, so
0: I think
1: maybe it's
0: his
1: daughter.
0: I pictured a guy with his son.
1: So I pictured a mom with her son.
0: Did you picture a guy, or did you picture...
2: It's the you stupid Fs. That's the one that gets me before.

0: the guy. I feel like a guy would say that. Okay. Like a 40-year-old, like, goddamn.
1: And the 14-year-old's a girl, maybe?
0: Maybe.
1: Could be. I automatically defaulted.
2: There's one part in punctuation where it's question mark, exclamation point, question mark.
1: Mm-hmm.
2: That's a chick.
1: Yeah.
2: Like, that's too many things.
0: Yeah.
2: You know what I mean? That's me. But with the slew of Fs and the aggressiveness of it makes me think it's a guy. But the questionable, the only thing that made me question it was, why the F are your commercials talking about masturbation? Question mark, exclamation point, question mark. I've never, no guy's ever texted me that before. Never. Never.
1: Yeah. It's weird how we all had a different image in our brains of who this is. If it's a mom or a dad, we're probably all pretty confident too. Yeah. As the text is being read.
0: I answer the phones a lot.
2: Well, here you go. Okay. This says, hey, Coach Laszlo, I love listening to commercials about masturbation. I've been listening for the past 5 years. W Coach, by the way. I don't know if I coached that person at one point or coached their kids. I have no idea.
1: What is your masturbation commercial? What is
2: it? It's like most things. The news is best done like by yourself or masturbation. Gotcha. Whatever. It's not a commercial. It's a promo, but they don't know.
1: Okay. Yep.
2: Anyways, I don't know if I coached you or didn't coach you or if you've seen me coach. I have no idea, but... thank you for listening to the commercials about masturbation. That's another person, and I'm glad. Glad I perhaps had a positive impact on you too. Coaching.
1: It's shocking to me that people get upset and
2: at words like masturbation.
1: There's so many options for what you can listen to. No, when they treat it like it's a public, like it's a PBS station. And it's the only station everybody gets. We all have to watch and listen to the same thing. We get one. It's owned by the people, for the people. I understand the airwaves are public somehow, but then companies buy them, whatever. But it shocks me that people get worked up and we get these complaints. And we still get them.
2: We've been on the air here for 25 years, and we've been doing this job for over a year. Like, you just turned on this morning? Because I don't believe that, because we didn't give away the text number.
1: Right.
2: So you knew it.
1: Right.
2: So and you texted it. That means you've listened before. Like, if you didn't want your kid to listen, like...
1: There's songs or people...
2: I was just on the air next door at the Wolf. Wonderful people, but they love Jesus and stuff. Like, you turn that on. I guarantee you that we were talking about Arthur Fonzarelli, not jacking off.
1: Right. It's different.
2: No, so just turn over there. I'm sure it'll be great. Or... Well, a podcast or Spotify or Apple Music.
1: Like, so many choices
2: for you. But the fact that you got so angry and worked up in some sort of guise of protecting your 14-year-old makes me think you're an aggressive father. An aggressive father.
1: I still think it's a mom, but...
2: And the only thing, the aggressiveness of the FUs makes me think it's a guy. Hey, text him back and just ask if they're a woman.
1: It doesn't make sense, though, to be... obviously, to say that you're offended by a reference to masturbation and then just drop the F-bomb 1,000 times in a text while you're driving your kid around.
2: Right. And you're using the F-bomb so much that I'm just like, it's just second nature to you. I got to imagine.
1: Exactly.
2: Which, by the way, you know, I use the F-bomb. You know, I cuss around my kids, whatever.
1: But you're not complaining about what's on the radio.
2: And I don't, you know, I don't care what they watch. This one says, there you go, this makes sense. 913 from 9459. Last one says, as a father who takes his young kids to school, I kind of know not to listen to your show while they're in the car. Right, they're in the car, you drop them off at school, then you turn us back on. Yeah, man, I get it. When my kids were little, I wouldn't let them listen to me either.
1: Pretty simple, yeah. Uh-huh. And there was stuff that my parents didn't want me to watch, so I wasn't allowed to watch it. If they were going to watch it and I was home... had to go to my room or whatever. It's a pretty basic concept. But the idea that you then complain to someone for making the content.
2: What did I say? Nailed it. Sorry for being mean.
0: Yeah, I said, are you perhaps a lady? And they said, nailed it. Sorry for being mean. They said sorry.
2: It was a woman.
0: Yeah.
2: It was a woman. That's a really aggressive for a woman. I bet you're a real bitch.
0: Aww.
2: Oh, please.
1: That's why I said lucky kid.
2: You effing idiots, F you. Like, can you imagine?
1: That's why I said lucky kid when you're reading it, because I just imagine that kid being in that car. Woman. He's in the car. Jesus She's Christ. Worked up about it. She's obviously saying something. I cannot believe this. She turned it down.
2: Right.
1: He's got that feeling of like, oh, no, she's so upset. And then she's like, hold on, I'm texting them. And he's like, Mom, come on. But you know, he's got school, so that's good. That'll get him away from her for a few hours. But then tonight when they go to Walmart together, go out to eat at Chili's, and it's off to the next thing that he has to worry about. I wonder how many years he has left. 14, mm-hmm. That's like 4 years. You know, all the inspiration you need to get good grades, go to college.
2: Hey, let me say this, and I said this as someone who's raised kids too. Remember, and I used to say this when they were little, if you remember, I couldn't go to certain restaurants anymore because I have a 6-year-old and a 3-year-old, right?
1: Yeah.
2: Or if I did go to a certain restaurant and they started acting like a 6-year-old, I'd be like, we got to go. Let's go. Because these people are out to dinner at Ruth's Chris. Maybe they're trying to get away from their kid. They don't need you running around. That's not what they came here for. So if you're not going to be polite, then we're going to get the stuff to go and get the hell out of here, right?
1: Yep.
2: I expect you to act like adults. If you're not going to, then we're going to leave. Your life changes when you have kids, lady. Not mine. It's your job to change your life, your surroundings, your whereabouts, not everybody else. Not everybody then. You have kids, so not everybody then goes, oh, my God. Kelly had kids. Quit the cussing. Wow, let's all bend her. She's upset. She doesn't want to hear about masturbation. That's not the way the world works.
1: And I think
2: your
1: life
2: changes, not mine. So when I had kids, my life changed. I didn't take them certain places. I didn't let them watch certain things. I, didn't watch the movies at 8 o'clock at night that I wanted to. Because, at 4, I thought Tarantino was a little early.
1: You're watching Cars again.
2: By 10, Tarantino was fine with me.
1: Lazo could quote every line of Cars. Cars 2, maybe?
2: I've seen it. My oldest loved Cars. I've seen it.
1: It was like a 2-year, maybe 3-year. It was a long run.
2: And my youngest, Home Alone, man. It could be July. And we're watching Home Alone 2. Like, dude, it's a Christmas movie, bro. Like, well, here we go again. I got it.
1: So, your life changed. I don't think you would have been watching Cars that often had you not had kids. I think there's a chance you would have never seen it.
2: The one that killed me was my youngest, like, Caillou, too. That bald little cancer patient bastard. That, have you ever seen him? Man.
1: Yeah, I've seen pictures of him.
2: I've never watched it all the goddamn time, man.
1: Yeah.
2: He liked Daniel Tiger, too.
1: And he liked Bob the Builder.
2: Yeah.
1: Maybe that was your oldest. One of them liked Bob the Builder quite a bit. And Handy Manny. Yeah. That's what it was.
2: Yeah.
1: Yeah. But the Caillou kid died of cancer, right? Handy Manny got deported, and now you can watch Tarantino movies.
2: Handy Manny. It was the dude's voice. He got in trouble, right?
1: No, did he? I think he wasn't in trouble.
2: I think he might have got Me Too'd.
1: Oh, did he? Okay. I don't know that to be true.
2: Yeah, but it was weird.
1: I thought maybe you were thinking of his co-star on that 70s show, but...
2: what's his name? Something
1: like that. Yeah. Fez.
2: Yeah.
1: I didn't know that he got...
2: I could be wrong. I don't know. That could have been Kevin Spacey.
1: We'll look into that. Now, Fez is texting us right now. God damn it. I'm driving around with my 14-year-old, and again, she thinks I was accused of something I wasn't. That was my co-star.
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0: Yo.
1: Yeah. Black Sabbath there.
0: From Church of Laszlo, 98.9 The Rock.
1: We're going to do the news one more time. We got one more round of headlines, Laszlo.
0: Mm-hmm.
1: That's it. So, you know, I know if you came for headlines, you're close. Like a couple minutes away.
0: Yeah.
1: Do it one more time.
0: What's going on in the world? I agree with that. Like a big war in Iran, right?
1: Yeah, but you don't like that.
0: Oil's over $100.
1: Yeah.
0: Like it finally went over $100 last night.
1: Yeah.
0: That's when you start to feel it, right?
1: Yeah. But we talked about it yesterday.
0: That's the number I see, though. $100. Yeah. But now it's like officially there.
1: Yeah.
0: Like last night, it was like, hey, we're there and it ain't going
1: I thought
0: anywhere.
1: We were there yesterday, but maybe we're
0: I was
1: just close.
0: Flirting with it. But now apparently overnight, boom, $100. That's where we're at, $100 a barrel. I don't know what that means, but they say that's when you're really going to start to feel it.
1: Yeah, but...
0: How much does gas have to be for you to do something different with your life? And not, like, complain about it, because we all complain. Like, you know, everybody's like, oh, gas is... But how much do you really, like, I got to sell this SUV. I've got to... I can't drive as much anymore. I'm going to get an electric car. I like to really make fundamental change as opposed to just bitch about it.
1: Yeah, I don't know.
0: I don't know what that number is for me. It's wildly high. Right? Yeah. Like, it's wildly high.
1: We don't have a big SUV. We don't drive that much.
0: But I will say, like, you know, as it got there, it made me think, like, I'm going to be driving to Chicago a lot.
1: Right.
0: It's going to be pricey. Like, not that I won't do it, but, like, makes me think twice about it. Or, like, I better.

0: Sock some money away there.
1: And people who drive half hour each way or 45 minutes to work every day, I can see how that's on your mind.
0: Well, people who on the road salesmen. My dad used to, you know, be like, God damn.
1: They didn't
0: used to drive him
1: mileage?
0: Crazy because he was always in his car driving around. He was an on the road salesman.
1: They wouldn't pay him for the mileage?
0: Yeah, but not nearly as much as what they gave. You know, it didn't go up for gas. You know, it was like 42 cents a mile or something. And he could write stuff off. I don't remember what it was. He'd always bitch about it, though. But like, you know, it's nowhere near as much as, you know.
1: Yeah, not high enough.
0: Right.
1: That's costing more. Yeah, I don't know. I remember when gas got expensive in 06, 07, when it hit $5 a gallon.
0: Your
1: places.
0: Uber ride's about to go through the roof.
1: Yeah.
0: Like, I'm being honest. Like, what, you know, so what do you do? You have to start riding a bike. You see Slim out there riding a bike?
1: When was the $5 a gallon thing? Weren't we in Seattle?
0: Yeah, but I don't. It was like the West.
1: No, because you had your Audi, and I remember you talking about. You said, "Man, it cost me $50 to fill up the Audi," and I'm like, "Oof." And you're like, "You know, I do feel that." We were having this conversation, and you said, "I said, I think I was actually talking about, you know, but what are you gonna do? There's nothing you can do." And you said, "Well, I know that it cost me $50 to fill up my Audi, and that seems insane.
0: It cost me $50 now to fill up my Lincoln." So.
1: I know, but. I don't know that we were actually paying $5 wherever we were, but other places.
0: If you drive an Audi, good on you. I love that car, man. It was nice. It was fast, but you know, I was not ready to take it into a mechanic and them say, yeah, no, we can't work on it. I'm like, why? And they're like, we're not Audi certified. I'm like, oh, boy.
1: Translation.

0: their lots were filled with these big truck-based SUVs.
1: That is the one and only foreign car I ever bought. I was so nice, and then I was like, "Yeah, I'm going back to. I'm a made in Detroit guy."
0: Well, the industry did change something. I mean, even the big SUVs, a lot of them turned into kind of more crossovers. We got a lot of these turbocharged engines. There's fewer V8s, but they started making a comeback, and we started getting pretty cocky with the. We have very short memories.
1: Of course we do. They're all back now. That's whatever. Look on the road. They're all back to that. There was a time not that long ago where people were like, "You could buy a Tahoe for nothing." I mean, not nothing, but they were cheap because people were like, "I'm not driving these things. The gas is too bright." And then it goes down a little bit, and they're like, "Oh, fire me up that $100,000 Wagoneer.
0: I want the XL.
1: I want a $100,000 Wagoneer."
0: Yeah.
1: And now you're driving it, you're like, "Sweet mother of God."
0: Right. And like, if those people are worried about the price of gas, then we've got a lot of issues. Mm. But yeah, I don't know what the cost would have to be. It would have to be a lot. But if I drove half an hour to work every day, I'd be thinking about it now.
1: Okay, so not that, but would it make you change, like, we were going to drive to Denver for vacation, but
0: probably
1: now
0: not.
1: Instead of it being $150, it's $350.
0: If it jumped that much, it
1: doubled. It could double, for sure. Yeah, $250 to $500, that's double.
0: If it doubled, you know, I definitely think about it. Yeah. It probably wouldn't stop us yet, but, you know, again, I'm with you. I don't know what that price is.
1: Right.
0: But I see why people are concerned about it, and I certainly look at it and go, Jesus Christ, it costs how much to fill up this hunk of crap? So,
1: well, the next time I drive to Chicago to see my kid, I think I'll leave my car and rent something. You know, it'll just be me, so just rent something super small.
0: Mm-hmm.
1: Right? And be like, all right, save the mileage and the wear and tear on my car and buy something that gets, you know, 50 miles a gallon. Or rent it, right? Mm-hmm. And it'll save me money, I think, in the long run. I'd have to have ChatGPT do the math. Well, do the differential math. Will this be expensive or not, right?
0: When gas got real expensive, I remember some of my truck driving friends going, I'm buying these $3,000 pieces. I'm like, that math doesn't work.
1: Right, you have to do the math. It didn't work for them. I think for like an 8-hour drive, it might.
0: I don't know. If you're talking about wear and tear on your car and all that.
1: Right, you're paying the wear and tear, all that stuff, plus the gas, you know, you just do the math. What is it?
0: I told them, like, you should just drive your truck. There's no reason to drive that car. You already bought it now, so do whatever. Save your money. I don't know. It's like you were talking yesterday, sunk cost. But yeah, in order to make up that $3,000, $4,000 difference, it was going to take them a lot more miles than they were actually driving. So,
1: but yeah, you have to actually make that big of a difference to rent a car.
0: I don't know what it costs to rent. I mean, probably not as much as the difference in gas prices.
1: You're renting a small one from whatever, you know, for $180, unlimited miles or whatever, you fill the gas up. I bet you that cost depending if it gets to $5 a gallon, it starts to get to where you are.
0: I've never gotten out of a car rental place for less than like $500, but if you could do it,
1: really?
0: Then but I wasn't necessarily asking for the cheapest thing for the shortest time. I was asking for cheap, but I'm taking
1: Nissan
0: it for like four
1: Versa,
0: days on
1: baby.
0: A holiday. So I had a Nissan Altima is what we had.
1: Mm.
0: Yeah. Mm. Not great. Mm. 2 days driving to Florida, you're like, you know what? I think we should work harder and make better choices.
1: Especially
0: this
1: because
0: sucks.
1: You have dogs and...
0: We didn't take the dogs that time. Yeah.
1: Well, then it wouldn't be too bad. I was just thinking you and two dogs and a Nissan Altima. That's a lot. Where me and one little tiny, you know, whatever it is, Nissan, whatever, for 8 hours, who cares? I'm just going to drink coffee and smoke cigarettes and try to drive this thing 100 miles an hour. Right?
0: That's what happens when you get behind the wheel of a Nissan, apparently. It just happens. It's part of the deal.
1: 100 miles an hour?
0: Yeah. You swerve in and out of traffic, speed... Ride people's ass, whatever.
1: I didn't know they were bad drivers. I just knew that
0: there's a whole subreddit.
1: But it was just a
0: dedicated
1: plates, right?
0: to Nissan drivers.
1: Expired plates. I thought was a big deal.
0: There's Nissan drivers. Yeah,
1: are always hanging off of plates.
0: That's
1: are
0: part
1: of
0: it.
1: The
0: like,
1: of the
0: what's
1: car.
0: A typical Nissan? Yeah, but by the way, I just thought they were good cars. Don't know why they're in trouble.
1: Anyways, gas is gonna be expensive.
0: We're gonna do the news next.
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1: 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Scattered showers today, the high 88. Thunderstorms tonight, the low 70. Cloudy tomorrow, a high of 82.
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2: Yo! Hit me with that news and information.
3: Apparently, a trove of documents has been released, discovered, both, about 9/11, the day everything changed. I see there's a Netflix documentary, Generation 9/11 or whatever. I haven't watched it, but it looked like, it took me a second. So I'm watching the show, I'm like, why do I need to watch this? And then I thought, oh, I get it. A lot of people aren't old enough to remember 9/11, and this might be a really interesting documentary. Like they really don't understand that 9/11 changed everything. They've heard that, but it doesn't mean anything to them. I've heard people say that it's the day that the 90s truly ended, which makes sense to me. But I was certainly old enough to remember it. And I just assume that anyone who wasn't is so young, but they're not necessarily. They're well into their 20s and they don't remember 9/11. So I haven't seen the documentary. It looked like that's what it was. Maybe somebody's seen it and say, but these documents, apparently government leaders were not totally honest.
2: Somebody on the text line said, why is Laszlo always looking at his phone while on the air? Because if Slim, like, I just looked up definition of trove.
3: Gonna try.
2: So
3: and,
2: it's just like, you know, we're having a conversation. I'm like, oh, let me
3: try and, you know, call me stupid bitch. Say, you use trove.

0: Trove wrong.
1: No, I just wanted, because I thought trove might be like, I didn't know the definition, to be honest with you. I know like a library could be a trove of knowledge, but what is there like a, is it like a bushel? Is there a number that is associated with trove? So that's, I think that's a what lot. I was looking up. So there you go.
0: A lot. Well, the air quality down there when those buildings collapsed, it wasn't good. And I guess officials said, it's okay, it's fine, don't worry. Breathe it in, go down there, help out around Ground Zero. A lot of cleanup to do, a lot of people who need
1: John
0: your help.
1: John Stewart was a big
0: And John Stewart, right, like, famously championed that cause and worked with those first responders to try and get money. And now apparently there's more documentation to prove what I think we already knew.
2: Just days before the 25th anniversary of 9/11, officials in New York City releasing a trove of documents about the air quality at Ground Zero, which they say shows city leaders misled first responders and the public about hazardous conditions near the site.
3: People got sick because the leaders they trusted lied and told them they were safe to breathe in toxic air.
2: New York City Mayor Zohran Mamdani ordering the release of 170,000 pages of records, including air quality reports, contamination data, and communications between city officials. Mamdani saying they show city leaders knew dangerous toxins were present near Ground Zero while publicly maintaining conditions were safe.
4: The air quality is safe and acceptable.
2: In one memo from October 2001, city officials expressed concern over potential lawsuits related to toxic exposure from those who returned to the area too soon. Another document from July of 2002, 10 months after the attack, showing the presence of asbestos on a building facade several blocks from Ground Zero.
0: Ooh, man, oh man, oh man. What are you going to do at the time? It was such chaos. Also, did they actually know that this stuff was bad? How would they have known? It seems fairly unprecedented. What exactly are we even breathing in? It's different if you say, hey, look, we've been doing studies for a long time on this insulation that everyone uses in their home, this asbestos stuff. We think it's great, and it's perfectly safe, we promise. And you're hiding that information that's showing everybody's getting lung cancer. That's very cut and dry to me. I can understand that. But when you have buildings that collapse and there's dust particles made up of everything that was in that building was made out of, I mean, how would they have known? But I guess they must have known enough that they still lied. And we do know that a lot of people who were down there got sick. And it totally changes how you watch those videos. I don't know about you, Lazo, but when I watched it all happening the day of, I wasn't thinking at all, oh God, you need to get out of there because I'm sure that air is going to kill you. I thought there's a bunch of dust in the air from the buildings that just collapsed.
1: Yeah, I didn't think about it.
0: I didn't think about that at all. I know that there was a lot going on, so probably wasn't at the top of the list of concerns. But even in the following days when I'd see those images, I was not thinking about that air quality. I think it was years until we saw, oh my God, those people who were down there are getting sick. And at first, you're like, is it connected? And then eventually, like, it has to be connected. And that's where, you know, governments can come in and start denying stuff like, we still don't think it's connected. We still don't think it's connected. We still don't think it's connected. And I understand people like John Stewart having to bring attention to those causes and saying, look, we know it's connected. Just do the right thing. But anyhow, I haven't watched the documentary. I'll watch it today.
1: Okay, you are?
0: And yeah.
1: Will you watch it when you go home? Is that what you do?
0: Haven't come up with anything for the 25th anniversary. So
1: your wife is at work. Like, she had to go in the office today.
0: Mm-hmm.
1: So will you go home and watch like a documentary?
0: Sure. I'll watch the 9/11 generation or whatever it's called.
1: I thought you would go home on a day like this and just watch porn. When you were a young man, you used to masturbate for hours, like 6 hours, you used to say. You used to put out like
0: I think I burned myself out a little bit. Yeah.
1: Light,
0: I think I may have overdone it. I mean,
1: you don't do it anymore,
0: that's me admitting I may have overdone it. I didn't think it was
1: anymore?
0: Possible. Not that I don't masturbate anymore, but Not like that.
1: Not like you used to, huh?
0: No. No.
1: Father time's never lost.
0: No. Well, I guess I use AI a lot to make
1: porno?
0: Sex videos.
1: You do?
0: Sure.
1: How do you do that? I've never even thought about it.
0: I say, hey, AI, make sex videos of me and that chick over there. And it's like, okay.
1: Does it really?
0: One second.
1: I would never do that with my AI.
0: What? What do you mean? You just said you don't know how. That's why.
1: Yeah, once I don't want it to start thinking we have that type of relationship.
0: Use a different AI. Use it. Yeah. Trust me.
1: That I don't want it to be like, hey.
0: In her lane. Yeah.
1: You horny? I'm like, yo, dude, stop.
0: Yeah, no.
1: We don't have that relationship.
0: That AI knows I'm horny if I'm talking to it, because that's the only time I would be talking to it.
1: Which one do you use
0: it.
1: For that?
0: Well, there's quite a few, actually.
1: Okay,
0: but
1: just give me one.
0: There's one called the... I'll tell you.
1: You download it?
0: Do I get in trouble for saying this?
1: No.
0: Desire AI?
1: Desire AI. You download it in the App Store?
0: Let's see. Man, I don't remember which one. That one that I showed you was that Cycle AI or whatever. That's been in the news. People are real upset about that one. I think kids might be using that one to do inappropriate things, but I don't know for sure. I get them confused. Don't take my word for it.
1: There's a bunch of
0: them. If you look at the ads, it's pretty crazy.
1: Does it cost you money? Spicy Chat? AI Roleplay Chat Girlfriend?
0: Yeah, there's those. I think some of them do have both. You know, you can choose, but a lot of them are one or the other. So
1: what do you suggest?
0: That Desire thing, I think,
1: Allura,
0: is probably better for making...
1: Interactive Stories, Spicy Chat.
0: I would use Desire for making pictures and
1: Desire
0: videos.
1: Desire X AI Girlfriend Chat, that one?
0: No, I think mine's just called... All right, let me see. I thought it was Desire AI. It's something with a D.
1: Intimate AI?
0: Oh, boy, there's a bunch of them on here. Oh, okay, here. Is this it? They all look the same. This one's D... E-S-I-R-E-E.
1: Oh, E-E.
5: Oh.
0: Yeah. Is that is that supposed to be a funny way of spelling desire? Or is it Desiree? I don't know. But I'm pretty sure... Now I'm going to open it.
1: This comes up Google, Jimmery.
5: Oh, I found it.
0: Oh, yeah.
1: You did? Dream Girlfriend?
0: Yeah, there we go. That's one of them.
1: I can't...
0: Oh. That one definitely works. Oh, it
1: works. I can't find it.
0: It works. That's why you get an Android. Apple's pretty strict about...
1: I mean, it's got a lot of these sex chats.
0: Family friendly.
1: It's got Desire X AI Girlfriend Chat.
0: Yeah.
1: That's not it, huh?
0: Maybe not. I don't know, because this one is... I don't even think this one has chat. I think it's just the image stuff.
5: Yeah, AI photo and video creator.
1: But you have an Apple phone, don't you?
5: Yeah, I found their Facebook.
0: Oh, okay.
1: Well, that doesn't help me. Lifestyle dating app.
0: You need to get a burner phone, bro.
1: Spice it. Couples game.
0: All the rage. What were we doing? Oh, yes.
1: Who cares?
0: The news. Hey, ladies, some people think it's poor taste for you to say that you're like Lindsay Clancy.
5: Yeah.
0: Because your kids are driving you crazy. And that when you post things on social media about, like, I get it, same Lindsay, that's not funny. They don't think it's funny. Now, I am not that person. I'm not going to tell you, hey, that joke is in poor taste. Hey, you shouldn't say that. I've had too many people say it to me. I got people saying it right now. But I just want you to know that it's not being universally well received.
6: There's a disturbing trend happening right now online of women posting videos saying same Lindsay, referring to Lindsay Clancy, who murdered her 3 children. And they're posting these videos with their children saying same Lindsay. I want to be clear. This is a medically misdiagnosed medical malpractice case. If you relate to Lindsay Clancy via postpartum depression and you're saying same Lindsay while posting your children, you have a problem.
0: Whoa, he said it, not me. I don't know who he is, but he is not happy. You shouldn't say that. Look, she, you know, killed her children because she was medically misdiagnosed, his words. And although she was almost acquitted, the one juror, man, go to trial again. But he didn't think it's funny, and you shouldn't joke around about postpartum psychosis and wanting to kill your kids. Because, you know, Lazo, sometimes kids have kids. And kids, we all know, are impressionable. And if they hear something, they will do it. If they see something, they will mimic it.
1: Well, they will kill the kids?
0: Yeah. And it's happened.
1: Wait, what?
0: It's happened.
1: What,
0: well,
1: kids
0: I mean, I assume
1: killed
0: that's
1: the
0: what,
1: kids?
0: Yeah, it just happened.
1: Wait, who?
0: Woman in Illinois apparently was obsessed with the Lindsay Clancy trial. Here, I'll let this guy tell you.
7: Prosecutors say a 17-year-old neighbor found 2-year-old Barrett Walsh last Tuesday hanging from a rafter in the basement of their Frankfurt home. The teen removed what was around Barrett's neck, called 911, and performed CPR. Barrett died at the hospital. The 40-year-old mother who you see here, Corey Walsh, is now in the Will County Jail. She was found in a bathtub, fully clothed, with cuts to her wrists and thighs. Prosecutors say the teen took the knife from Walsh Walsh before calling police. An infant was also inside the home at the time but was unharmed. Court documents say Walsh told officers she killed her son because she believed he was, quote, the devil and the Antichrist. Investigators say Walsh had become highly invested in the Lindsay Clancy murder trial and was texting about it just hours before her son was found hanging.
0: Okay, so she wasn't that young. She's 40. She's an old mom, actually. A neighbor was 17. But I guess that goes to show you don't have to be a kid to be impressionable, because this lady was real interested in the Lindsay Clancy thing and hanged her toddler from a rafter. That's horrible. That's horrible. You can't just think, like, I'm annoyed with my kid and I want to kill my kid and maybe I can get away with it now because people know what postpartum psychosis is. I better make it look like I'm extra crazy. I'll get in the tub and cut myself. You wouldn't do that, right? You'd have to actually be crazy.
1: I actually like my kids.
0: I know. Well, but I'm saying, like, if somebody didn't, like, if they were trying to get away with murder.
1: I don't know that I could kill them.
0: They were trying to get away with murder. That's brutal. You have to be crazy. But it does seem awfully coincidental. And what do they mean she's obsessed with it? They keep saying that. She's obsessed with it.
1: She watched it a lot.
0: Like, okay, she's aware of it like we all are.
1: No.
0: And we've talked about it
1: because
0: it's been the most talked about cable news thing.
1: Obsessed means, you know, she's talking about it a lot, posting about it.
0: Did she do that?
1: Watching every second.
0: Show me evidence. Show me the evidence. You guys just keep saying it. But, you know, her watching the updates, I've seen the updates. It's on the Today Show every day. They talk about it on the news every day. It's been the cable news story of the last couple weeks. So, did she know about it, or was she really obsessed with it? Either way.
1: No, I'm saying she's probably obsessed
0: with it. Horrible, horrible thing for a teenager to walk in on. Imagine that. That is going to scar you for life. I'm upset thinking about the fact that this actually happened just a few days ago. But I wasn't there to actually see it. I've only had it described. I haven't seen pictures, obviously, or anything. But when they said, when they released the detail, originally it was just that the neighbor came over, found the toddler dead, and then found this woman in the tub. They didn't originally say that the kid was hanging there that I saw. That was the next day or whatever. Can you imagine at 17 walking in on something like that? I mean, it must just seem unreal. Maybe you just disassociate a bit, but God, I would think you're getting therapy.
1: You don't recover from that.
0: I wouldn't think.
1: No, that leaves a mark for sure.
0: I would think so. Like,
1: I think no matter, even if you're a cop, that leaves a mark.
0: Oh, absolutely.
1: Well, like, you're trained to see it.
0: I've heard cops say that. Like, you hear people say, oh, we do it for, doesn't matter. Trust me. Yeah, it doesn't bother some of us anymore because we've seen so much of it, but that's just because we're so filled with bother, there isn't room for any more. Doesn't mean that we're not bothered, though, or messed up. We're just still messed up about the first ones. And I believe them. I think there's got to be truth to that. They say that's why sometimes psychopaths can make good cops, because they don't get bothered by that stuff. And they make great surgeons because they're not super nervous about killing you. Other than, you know, they don't want to lose their job, but they don't care about, like, you or your family. Right. So their hands aren't getting all shaky. It's just another day at the office. Yeah, I can't imagine at 17 walking in on that. We never talked about the Lindsay Clancy verdict because we were out, but, you know, that hung jury. I'm sure they're going to retry her. I'm sure they'll retry her, but it's frustrating. I saw the jurors today on the Today Show. They did their first interview, some of them, and they are really mad about this holdout juror. They said he was arrogant, very stubborn and hard-headed, would not listen to anyone else. They acted like he put his fingers in his ears and went, nope, not listening, nope.
1: Was he
0: upset? It was days and days. He said she's guilty. He was the one holdout. He said, nope, she's guilty.
1: Because everybody else was like,
0: he was the only one. Everyone else said she's crazy. Yeah. And he said, no, she's guilty. She's responsible. So even though it's just the one person in your favor, usually prosecutors say, we learn from our mistakes and we try again. It's like, oh boy.
1: Yeah, I don't think
0: here we go. I mean, how many people do you need? When you've got the mother, ex-mother-in-law, the ex-husband, whose kids were killed, by the way, and he walked in on it. When they're going on the stand supporting her, for the defense, saying, yes, she was obviously crazy. It was not the Lindsay I knew. She was a great mother. Something's wrong. She was seeking treatment. She was trying to do the right thing. They screwed up. What more do you need? I mean, it's hard enough for most people to get along with their current mother-in-law.
1: Here's my one pushback to that, is that I don't know that the husband knows the definition of insane for defense,
0: think he had
1: right?
0: To. Right. I think so they just asked, was she seeking treatment because they accused her of not trying to treat herself, that she was purposely
1: and all those
0: not
1: to be
0: following
1: true,
0: doctor's
1: but
0: directions.
1: The prosecutors could still be like, yo, that what you're saying, we understand, but that doesn't fit the definition.
0: Right.
1: Right.
0: I'm saying they weren't. I don't think they asked the dad, like, do you think she's crazy? It's, did she do the things that the prosecution is accusing of her or not do? Either one. And what, you know, what kind of mother was she? And he said, she's a great mom. She was trying to treat herself. She wasn't trying to sabotage her. I don't believe that. I don't believe that the Lindsay I knew would have ever done something like this. That's all it was. And then
1: well,
0: they say,
1: I'm,
0: well,
1: I mean, how do you not say that?
0: Defense. Well, I'm sure you, someone could be so angry.
1: I know, but I didn't marry the woman. I married a woman. I thought, there, you know, when I married her, I thought, there's a good chance she'd kill her kids. I thought 50-50. What do I know? Like, of course nobody thought that.
0: Right. Again, that's not what they're asking, though. They're just saying.
1: Well, that's what you just said.
0: What kind of mother was she? She was a great mom.
1: She was a great mom. Lindsay that I never knew. I didn't know that she would do this. Of course, nobody would.
0: That's all they're asking.
1: No matter what.
0: Yeah. Exactly. And then they say, because the prosecution was accusing her of not getting treatment, not following the doctor's orders when it came to her treatment, and purposely trying to sabotage her own treatment.
1: Right.
0: And they're up there saying, I don't have
1: I don't know that, but that's my thing. I don't know.
0: Right, well, that's it. They certainly weren't coming out and saying, I believe that. Yeah, she probably was. Yeah, she was. She often would say things that made me think. They didn't do that, which I'm sure the prosecution would have loved. So they say, because these people aren't speaking negatively about her, they are, you know, testifying in her defense, that they're all supportive of her getting qualifying for an insanity defense. So that's it. I don't think that it means that they know what crazy means necessarily as doctors, but they are willing to come sit down and testify that, yeah, she was a great mom. Yeah, we loved her. Yeah, she's a nice, nice lady. I think she tried to kill herself that day. What do I know? That's really all it was, but it was enough for 11 jurors to say, she seems crazy to me, and one juror to say, nope, don't think so. So now we'll see if the prosecution drags this thing back into court, because I'm sure they will.
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0: 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Never heard of her.
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2: Yo!
3: Yo!
2: What's going on in the world of sports, mister? Well,
3: this is it. Yeah. Today's the day. I hope you've got all your streaming figured out for the NFL season. You know where you're going to watch each game. I know that I've heard them say, I think, that we now have enough apps for everyone to watch all of the
2: games
3: on different networks. And if you're watching over the air, hopefully you figured out how to get that little DVR set up, your little Tableau, whatever it is that you're using, because it's tonight, baby. Now, why Wednesday, Thursday? Well, I'm glad you asked, Laszlo, because some guy on YouTube is happy to point it out, and I'm happy to let him explain.
4: You're wondering why the NFL has a Wednesday and Thursday night game in week one for the first time ever? Well, the answer is because Roger Goodell does not want to violate U.S. federal law, and he also wants to make a ton of money. See, 65 years ago, when the Sports Broadcasting Act of 1961 was passed, a huge restriction was put on the NFL. From the second weekend in September to the second weekend in December, the NFL cannot have games on Friday or Saturday night. That's why through the 1990s, it was always just NFL football Sundays and Monday night football. Thursday night football was very rare. And it never happened in week one, but you see, in 2002, the NFL had a big idea. They would begin the season with a solo primetime game on Thursday night. They weren't breaking any laws, and they were also able to charge primetime rates to advertisers. It, of course, was a success. Whenever the NFL is on, people tune in. It then became an annual tradition, and starting in 2006, the NFL started adding Thursday night football

0: games every week of the season. Now in 2024, the NFL had a new idea. When Labor Day starts before September 3rd, the NFL can get away with playing on a Friday night because it's still the first weekend of September. So that's why in 2024 and last year, they had a primetime game on both Thursday night and Friday night to start the season. It made the league a fortune, but this year they're not allowed to play on Friday. So this year they swapped it for Wednesday because whenever the NFL plays, you're gonna watch.
1: Did you know that? Did you know that they had to follow those rules?
2: I have no idea. And why?
1: And
2: what was the reason
1: right,
2: for it? Do we know?
1: I'd love to know. I didn't even know that it was a thing until an hour ago when I was watching this. You know, why they do this. And I'm like, well, why do they do it? When do they normally do it? Didn't they do? I guess it was Mondays. But they want the primetime rates. Okay, I get that. So you got to play during the week, during primetime, highest rates. I had no idea that there were restrictions. All the broadcast rules and all this antiquated, outdated stuff that goes into radio and TV makes no sense anymore, but we still follow a lot.
2: I just wonder what the original reason was. Like, if they didn't, how that helped people.
1: Yeah.
2: I don't know what it is. I'm sure there was a reason. I just can't, you know, a lot of those times you're like, oh, that makes sense back then, but why? Why couldn't they just play it whenever they wanted to?
1: I don't know. But who do you... I'll look while you tell us who you're picking for tonight. Who do you like? We don't know anything. It's the Patriots and the Seahawks, but we don't know if these teams are good or bad, right?
2: Yeah.
1: It doesn't stop people from
2: guessing. I'm taking
1: the
2: Seahawks money line, and I have Darian Price scoring a touchdown and Sam Darnold throwing for over 200 yards, even though I don't love him, but I think he should be good. And that'll get you three times your money. $100 gets you $333. Feels like that's an easy cash in first week.
1: Man, should have bet that Michigan would only win. What was was it a point?
2: My point.
1: I wonder what that paid.
2: I saw somebody, I don't know what it was, but they did a money line for $250. They posted it that Western Michigan would win.
1: Mm.
2: I mean, you're talking lot of money they would have won.
1: Yeah.
2: And can you imagine? You think you won it? And then
1: I thought about those people. I mean, they were almost rich. And I know we're running very late, so we got to go. But, Lazo, the rules were originally set up in 1961 to help high schools and colleges who relied almost entirely on ticket sales. So they needed to protect gate revenues. They wanted people to come to the games. They also had the antitrust compromise. The NFL agreed to give up Friday and Saturday broadcasts during the fall in exchange for the legal right to negotiate league-wide TV contracts rather than having each team sell its own individual broadcast rights. See, they don't want that happening. And then there's the loophole with Labor Day, blah, blah, blah. But it's about protecting those ticket sales, and which seems like an outdated thing at this point, and the right to negotiate their own TV contracts instead of having each market do it. So there you go. That's it, though. We're out of time.
2: That's it?
1: Sorry. Yeah.
2: My bet. Are you going to bet?
1: I haven't done it yet, but I will, yes.
2: What are you going to bet?
1: I don't know. I'll look at... I like the stuff they've built for me. I do. Oh, you think I could do better?
2: Yes, I do.
1: Oh, really?
2: I believe in you.
1: Yeah.
2: I think you're smart.
1: I built some.
2: You're pretty. You understand sports.
1: You think I'm a stupid bitch is what you think.
2: Well... fair enough. Stay positive, kids.
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It's the Killers. Somebody told me on 98.9 The Rock, we are Kansas City's rock station. Still a Billy Idol on the way, who is going to be in town 1 week from tonight. He'll be at the New Morton Amphitheater next Wednesday as we get into Bush now. Little Things, and you got on the

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1: Whatever day you're on of your bender, even if you're just starting today, I believe in you. I believe you can not only drink today, you can drink tomorrow and the next day. I really think you can get through this. I'm proud of you. And remember, just stick to it and stay positive, kids.
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KGLFN is on 98.9 The Rock, Kansas City's rock station. The NFL season gets underway tonight with Seattle taking on New England. Soundgarden going to be playing the halftime show tonight with Taylor Momsen fronting the band. Now Black Hole Sun now, and you got it on The Rock.

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0: 98.9 The Rock is Kansas City's concert station. We're proud to present the great shows coming to the all-new Morton Amphitheater in Riverside. Rob Zombie with Marilyn Manson this Thursday night. 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

White Stripes, Seven Nation Army on 98.9 The Rock, Kansas City's Rock Station, with Evanescence, Smashing Pumpkins, and AC/DC still on the way this hour. We'll get into Nirvana now. 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
1: After all the drugs I've done in my life, from every drug known to man that you can get your hands on, I've done it excessively. 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

0: Shine Down Save Me on 98.9 The Rock, Kansas City's rock station. My name's Ryan Westward. It is good to have you along. Good news that I am happy to report. It looks like the heat dome has broken. No more highs in the hundreds, which will be nice. We're going to have highs in the 80s for the next several days. We may hit 90s on Monday, but otherwise we're staying into the 80s for the foreseeable future, which will be nice with some needed rain in the forecast for the next week as well. I know I sound like an old man talking about all this. Oh my God, it's going to be cool and it's going to rain. But yeah, it's Kansas City. We'll take the wins when we can get them, right? Still on the way, we've got more with the Eve 6. That is next.
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We are Kansas City's rock station. And Foo Fighters opened for AC/DC last night at the Dome in St. Louis. That would have been a cool show to see as we get into The Pretender and You Got It on The Rock.

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We are Kansas City's rock station. In 3 days, Grace will officially be in Kansas City 2 months from tonight, November 9th. They're going to be at T-Mobile Center. Their latest Don't Want to Go Home Tonight is right here on The Rock.

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1: Because I just don't think you grab a dude in a trailer park in Ohio for banging a chick for $140. I mean, if that happened, I mean, Jesus Christ. The jails will be full in the Midwest. There's no doubt about it, right?
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2: When you spend money on toys intended for your pet and they are absolutely uninterested, but you have that one unmatched sock on top of your laundry basket, and ooh, you have made their day. 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

0: Kings of Leon, Sex on Fire is right here on 98.9 The Rock, Kansas City's rock station. My name's Ryan Westward. It's good to have you along. Thank you so much for tuning in. The NFL season kicking off tonight, a day early. Normally, we're used to kicking off the season on Thursdays, but this year we're going to get it on a Wednesday. It has happened once before back in 2012, so not unprecedented necessarily, but definitely unusual. Get the Patriots and the Seahawks tonight at 7:20. Tomorrow night's going to be the 49ers against the Rams. And then, of course, Monday night, this coming Monday night at Arrowhead Stadium, the Denver Broncos coming to Kansas City. And the Kansas City Chiefs will kick off their regular season on primetime Monday night football against a division rival. It's going to be a fantastic game. I am so looking forward to this season, as I am every year. NFL season, once it comes here, it's like Christmas. It truly is. Of course, all season long, you can hear all the Chiefs action on 96.5 The Fan, and we got Everlast coming up next. Hang on.
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3: 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Thunderstorms today, the high 86. Thunderstorms tonight, 71. Scattered showers tomorrow, 82.

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1: What if the thing you're listening to right now never got interrupted? What if it could play uninterrupted from room to room on Sonos? What if you start with two Sonos speakers just to see how it feels? What if you really like how it feels and you become a Sonos person who can't stop saying to their friends, "What if you start with two Sonos speakers just to see how it feels?" Because it's not magic, but it's not not magic.

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1: Jesus himself came down and walked in this studio and said, Laszlo, you are the chosen one. I need you to go do this. I'd be like, dude, I got to pick up my kids. We got golf practice. Like, I'm not your guy. Somebody else.
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2: 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And there's always somebody in the car just ahead of you that is not paying attention. They're on their phone. And you're like, bro, this light only lets through like two cars. Come on, let's go.
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0: legit cold hard bitch right here on 98.9 The Rock. We are Kansas City's rock station. My name's Ryan Westward. It's good to have you along. Thank you for tuning in. Round two of the NASCAR playoffs is this weekend in St. Louis. Technically, it's Madison, Illinois. It's just on the other side of the Mississippi. But it is basically St. Louis. They'll be coming here to Kansas City in just a couple of weeks, September 25th through the 27th. And Kansas City, Kansas Speedway specifically, will be hosting round four of the Chase for the Cup. We're going to get three races in 3 days, starting Friday the 25th with the ARCA Menards Series. That one will be under the lights. Get the Craftsman Truck Series on Saturday the 26th. And like I said, the fourth round in the Chase for the Cup, the Hollywood Casino 400, will be Sunday the 27th. You still have a couple of days to score tickets for the entire weekend with the Church of Laszlo. They'll be giving away tickets tomorrow and Friday. And you can also text the word race to 913-586-7989. Good luck to you and stay close. We got Pearl Jam next.
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1: Rob Zombie with Marilyn Manson this Thursday night. 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

0: AC/DC, the title track from one of the greatest rock albums of all time. You can argue, but you would be wrong. It is Back in Black on 98.9 The Rock. We are Kansas City's rock station. You guys stay close. Ashley O is coming up after the top of the hour, but I still have Stone Temple Pilots right around the corner.
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0: Hey, it's Jen Hatmaker. 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
4: What if the thing you're listening to right now never got interrupted? What if it could play uninterrupted from room to room on Sonos? What if you start with two Sonos speakers just to see how it feels? What if you really like how it feels and you become a Sonos person who can't stop saying to their friends, "What if you start with two Sonos speakers just to see how it feels?" Because it's not magic, but it's not not magic.

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5: 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Thunderstorms today, the high 86. Thunderstorms tonight, 71. Scattered showers tomorrow, 82.
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10: It is showtime. Hey, hi, hello, and happy Wednesday. Yes, it is Wednesday afternoon. I keep having to say it because I have no idea where we are. I'm Ashley O and I'm lost. Just mostly in the days of the week. Not that I'm complaining. I do love a short week after our long lazy day, Labor Day weekend. But I don't know what day it is. I have to keep looking at the little calendar thing on the computer. It's Wednesday. I'm here to help you over the hump this afternoon. My 98.9 The Rock fam. Caffeinated, medicated, motivated, and I can't stop. I'm just getting started. Let's get communicated. Opening up the text line now. 913-586-7989. What's good on this hump day?

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0: No offense to Pink Floyd, but can I confess something here and now on 98.9 The Rock? That is my least favorite song ever to talk out of on the radio, because it's like, look, if I wanted to be yelling over random people screaming and kids like in the background, I would have followed my mom into education and not playing radio on the week daily with you, Rock fam.
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0: promise I'm not going to spend the entirety of my show talking about weather today. I do have one more point to make later. But right now, I just want to say some of the local meteorologists, in my opinion, are playing a little bit loose with the phrase cold front. Maybe it's meteorologically correct, but cold? I mean, a cooler front, right? It's still pretty warm. I did like the phrase that I saw on KCTV5, I think it was, calling it rain and rumbles this week. Rain and rumbles. It's actually kind of cute. I'll let the cold front slide.
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0: Okay, on my Rock text line, I now have questions because Jeff the Crowmaster says, checking in, give a shout out to John the pool boy listening to the station now at work because I make him. So what I'm gathering is Jeff the Crowmaster is the boss. John the pool boy is on the payroll. What is this operation that y'all have going on here?
1: I don't know if you can, but can you get an order for Ons? 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

0: I, Ashley, apologize for just letting you know, Rock Fam, that today you could have called in not sick, but weird, and then told the boss that it's on the calendar. It's our day. Today is not just Wednesday. It's Wonderful Weirdos Day.
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0: And I say that lovingly. 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

Today's not real sponsor of the Ashley O Show is Sweater Weather, which hopefully soon will be fall temperatures when I can wear my cutie little autumn clothes, sweaters and boots and stuff. But for now, it's me. I am the sweater in this weather. It is too damn hot. I'm ready for summer to be over.

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1: Sunshine and booze are the only two things I do. 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

I'm Ashley O, and you can't see it here in the Rock Studio, but I'm wearing a shirt that says, Yay, sports, because tis the season for pro football, fa-la-la-la-la, on Wednesday night. And you're like, Ashley O, wrong season. Why are you singing Christmas music? Well, I don't know which music they're planning to use for tonight's Wednesday night football kickoff of the NFL season over in Seattle. They don't usually play on Wednesday nights. Maybe they'll get something a little special done up by the surviving members of Soundgarden, who are playing the half

While Red Bull may give you wings, whiskey gives you balls. 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

And I looked up in a Google search bar, NFL Thursday 9:10. And what it gave me in the AI overview, you can't trust it. It says the NFL schedule features a special international season opener on Thursday, September 10th, 2026. Wait. The season opener is tonight. That's Wednesday, September 9th. But okay, keep going. It says with the San Francisco 40ers playing the Los Angeles Rams. The 40ers? That's not, no. How did you do a typo? Because I see on the computer, on the keyboard, how the 9 and the 0 are next to each other. But your AI, how did you screw this up for the game tomorrow night, which is the second one of the NFL regular season over in Melbourne, playing down under the San Francisco 49ers against the Rams? But that is also not the season opener. But okay, see what I'm saying? You can't trust the AI, but you can hopefully trust the Ashley O.

White Stripes. 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

0: 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We're proud to present the great shows coming to the all-new Morton Amphitheater in Riverside.
1: Rob Zombie with Marilyn Manson this Thursday night. 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

I'm realizing, you know what? That's on me. Ashley O, you put it out over the air and into the universe that today is wonderfully weird day. So why were you expecting anything other than somebody in a different city sending a Facebook message to clearly the wrong station about something? I think their names were Priestley and Kirk, talking about on air of things that you can't throw away. And somebody's mama still has the whole family, like all the kids' baby teeth and umbilical cords. I did say it was weird day. So you know what? Checks out. Wonderful. I'm not sure. But I'm glad for this crossover. Maybe I'm not as wonderfully weird as I thought in comparison.

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1: When your dad says, hey, son, I want you to meet your new stepsister,
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0: Pardon me. It seems like yesterday I forgot for the whole show to remind you that you can still win your way in to the Fall NASCAR Weekend at Kansas Speedway coming up later this month. The 25th, 26th, 27th, you could be there for all the races. 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
13: 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Thunderstorms tonight, the low 71. Scattered showers tomorrow, a high of 82.

Since I assume a fair chunk of the Rock fam right now are listening in the car, shout out, by the way, it's not that I'm spying on you, it's just that's where your radio lives. So eyes on the road, hands on the wheel. But I wonder how many of you are in the same situation as me when I'm going to a new place. I put it in my GPS, and I know, as I mentioned at the beginning of my show, I am medicated. I am ADD to the point where I need the little lady telling me when something is about to happen, like I need to make a turn or emerge or whatever. But at the same time, I hate her because she is so good at having the worst timing. Right when the song is hitting, in 500 feet, turn left. Girl, shut up, not now. But if I turn her little voice off, I'm gonna miss every turn along the way. I know.

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someone messaged me on the Facebook account trying to get to a different radio station, talking about something that they were talking about. I wonder if they know it's Wonderfully Weird Day. And things that the family members keep, and I was admittedly a little bit disgusted. I know I said it's Wonderfully Weird Day, but bruh, that is gross. And then you leveled it up, Star, on my Rock text line, saying, weird stuff that parents keep. My best friend had her placenta sculpted into a teddy bear as a keepsake. She says, the weird walk among us. Yeah, very much so. Now I know that there is somebody who does that as a service. What? You know, today is actually also Teddy Bear Day on the random holiday calendar, but I am not encouraging you to go get one made with placenta.

Soundgarden. The Rock is Kansas City's rock station.

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19: Hi,

I'm Ashley O, and I want to quickly acknowledge the generosity, the attempt of one of our behind-the-scenes coworkers who heard me grumbling down the hall about how I was hungry. I thought I was talking to myself, and he's like, "You want some of my snack? I have some of these sandwich crackers." And when he held it up, I was like, "Oh, thank you, but no, I actually don't like those." And he was like, "What do you mean you don't like crackers? They got the little, I don't remember if it was peanut butter or cheese in the middle," but I told him, no, it was specifically that kind of cracker to me tastes like it used to be cardboard and now it's reconstituted into a, quote, whole grain cracker. I like the ones that are like the butter tasting crackers or the ones that are orange and are labeled like cheese in air quotes. Come to think of it, I like a lot of the fake cheese, bright orange flavored snacks, like Cheetos and Doritos and all that. Yeah, I'm not a healthy individual. Fake cheese all the way. Having

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1: Not having social media or never posting on social media. 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

0: handling can put extra strain on your hands. 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

0: Ashley O, and I swear I'm not saying this with judgment. It just seems like body modifications have become more common than ever. But people seeking plastic surgery are really pushing it to new extremes now, according to the doctors.
1: Patients being prompted by not only selfies that they change with filters, but also with AI Snapchat dysmorphia. Patients just continue getting surgery and never are totally satisfied with what happens. But unfortunately, they come in with images in their minds and they present images to us in consultation that are not accomplishable. So it introduces unrealistic expectations.
0: Yeah, patients are showing up for their consults with totally unrealistic expectations when they flip their phone over and show the doctor like, I want to look like this. And the plastic surgeon says, no, that's not a real face. And they're like, yeah, I want the same surgeries that person had to adjust, modify their real face. And they're like, no, that is not a real face. That is the puppy dog filter. Okay, I'm making light of it. But yeah, people are showing actual plastic surgeons AI-ified faces and saying, give me this. No, it is not physically, humanly possible. What a time to be alive.
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3: 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Thunderstorms tonight, the low 71. Scattered showers tomorrow, a high of 82.
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